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3: We've been hearing about it now for quite some time, the Wall That Heals, the Vietnam War Memorial, the replica coming to Star Valley for a visit from July 7th to July 12th, located at the Star Valley Middle School. 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Lisa Grimsley, Jay Conley, joining SVI for a report, the latest report on all that's happening with the Wall That Heals. Let's start with you, Lisa. It's all coming together.
4: They sure are. We've had a tremendous outpouring of volunteers and community support, and all of our committee chairs have just done a fabulous job pulling all of this together. It has truly tethered our community throughout the valley. So we're very honored to have this, and now we're just hoping that we have really good weather for the week that the wall is here, and super proud of everybody for stepping up.
5: I know it's been a huge undertaking for you and everybody that's to say the least, right? That's been a part of it. So, well, let's start with the beginning and go through the event. So, Jay, let's talk about the escort. We had you in recently to discuss this. Remind us what's going to take place on Tuesday, the 7th of next week.
6: Yes, sir. So we're looking at registration at the Brolin's and Alpine. We're going to do that registration from 12 to 2 for anybody that hasn't signed up online or even just to get them in line. We're going to give a small safety briefing that afternoon about 2:15. Kickstands up at 2:30, and then we're going to roll through the valley, and I'll just give you a couple of times on the way there so that people can be lining the street with the flags and all that good stuff. So we'll leave Alpine at 2:30. We'll be in Etna at 2:40, Wolfden at 2:45. Star Valley Ranch at 2:50, Old Mill Ice Cream at 2:55, Thane at 3 o'clock, and then we'll be pulling into Afton at 3:15, under the arches at approximately 3:20, and then landing at the middle school at 3:40. With a flyover going on over the arches as we crawl under there, it's just going to be a wonderful day.
5: That's great. And so along that route, I know we've had a couple of questions as far as the Star Valley Ranch. You're not going actually into the town. You're just driving by on the muddy stream, correct?
6: That's correct. We'll go up at the Clark Lane there, and we'll turn right on Muddy String, and we'll slow roll really slow down through there so everybody can parade style, wave their flags, welcome everybody through. We'll take a right on Cedar Creek Drive and then gain the highway at Old Mill, and then we'll come in from Thane coming from the north.
5: Now, you mentioned line the street and wave the flag. You're encouraging that across the route, the whole way, right?
6: Absolutely. In the middle of the highway, or not in the middle of the highway, but the middle of the country, in the towns. I mean, we just want flags on fence posts. We want everybody that we can get out there waving everybody, saying welcome home to these heroes.
5: And you mentioned the flyover at the yard. Tell us more about that. What's going to happen when it goes through downtown Afton?
6: So we're understanding that there are a group of people that own some T6 Texans. They're trainer jets, and we're looking forward to having them do a flyover in a 3 or 4 plane orientation coming over the square.
5: Perfect. And so that all takes place Tuesday afternoon at 2:30 is the Alpine departure time, right?
6: That is correct.
5: And if you'd like to be in the escort as a rider, then be there at Brolin's a little before that.
6: 12 to 2 o'clock is when we'll be lining everybody up.
5: Perfect. So that all takes place on the 7th with the escort. And then the Lisa, the setup takes place at Star Valley Middle School on that Wednesday, right? The 8th?
4: Yes, we are having a very brief kind of informal welcome ceremony on the 7th when everybody gets here. And then we will be doing the behind the scenes, getting everything staked out and ready to start setting up the wall. So essentially it is open if you want to come and witness or volunteer to help to get this all set up. That would be fabulous. and technically it opens at 9 a.m. on Thursday the 9th. And we have the Color Guard coming in. We have our Governor Gordon coming in and doing our opening remarks at 9 a.m. And our Vietnam veterans, or any veteran for that matter, is welcome to come and sit in the front row if they choose. And we obviously welcome the public. So this is open 24 hours, 7 days a week, and it's free to the public. So please come and take this opportunity for a piece of iconic American history and a learning opportunity. We do have the Mobile Education Center that's there, so and the Vietnam Veterans Memorial Fund staff will be on site. They have an abundance of information to be able to give, and they will be giving tours throughout the day as well. So,
5: now my understanding is no appointment needed, right? You just show up anytime and take a tour night or day. But if you have a group, you can schedule a time. Is that correct for a tour?
4: Yes. If you go on our website, you can certainly get on a tour at any time. Otherwise, you can do a self-guided tour. We just want you to come. We just want your presence at the wall. We're also having our Hometown Heroes Week that'll start on the 7th to help accommodate, hopefully, the huge influx of visitors to our area. It'll be in the East Alley. So behind Swirl over there, and it'll be from July 7th to the 11th. We'll also have some nonprofits over there that'll be able to offer some other services to our veterans and have some additional information as far as advanced care and services throughout our valley.
5: Perfect. So you got Hometown Heroes Week, supporting the Walnut Hills, food, live music, vendors. That's all going to be in the east parking area downtown. It's all part of the Walnut Hills event, which is coming up next week. And the wall will be here July 9th through the 12th, open to the public. Lisa Grimsley and Jay Conley in studio this morning. A couple of other things to mention along with this. There's going to be on the 8th the golf tournament fundraiser, correct? Tell us more about that, Lisa.
4: Well, at Valley View Golf, we have our golf scramble. We're limiting it to 20 teams, so you're welcome to sign up either at Town Hall or over at the Valley View, or give us a call at Town Hall. I'd be happy to get you signed up. We're offering a discount for any team with a veteran, so it should be a really good time. That will be on July 8th.
5: Excellent. So that's part of this event as well on the 8th of July. Still looking for any last-second volunteers?
4: Absolutely. We never turn down volunteers. Anybody willing to participate and donate their time, if it's 1 hour or one day, we will gladly take you. We have, they're mostly looking for the overnight shifts and some people to help with the parking, but you can show up on site and we will put you to work, or we encourage you to sign up ahead of time so we can expect you. Our volunteers will get a little care package. We have snacks on site and water and refreshments. So
5: excellent. So again, Wyoming welcomes the Wall That Heals. Star Valley Middle School, July 9th through the 12th. Escort on the 7th, set up on the 8th, and everything else in conjunction with that, including some of the events such as Hometown Heroes Week. Visit the Wall That Heals AftonWI2026.com. The Wall That Heals AftonWI2026.com. Lisa Grimsley and Jay Conley in studio. Anything we missed?
6: Yes, Duke, thank you very much. I also want to give a shout out to you and your staff here for the tremendous support that you've given us. Without you, I don't know if we would have been as successful as we're going to be. So thank you very much for your time and everything that you've plugged into it. I also want to thank Silver Star, Swift Creek, and all of the travel and tourism boards for Lincoln County, Afton, Alpine, Thane, and Star Valley Ranch. Tremendous support. There's also been a couple of very helpful donors on the private side. that had made that $5,000 or more contribution. So we wanted to plug in private donors. They would not like to be recognized, but they know who they are, and we'd like to thank them too.
5: Yeah, it takes a whole community to put this whole thing together and make it all happen, right? Appreciate all those all that support. Kay, looking forward to it. Anything else, Lisa, that we missed?
4: No, I just want to echo exactly what Jay said. We have had, it's been a very humbling experience with all of the generosity throughout the community. As far as the donations that have come in on a very regular basis, it's very heartwarming to feel, and we're going to make a huge impact. And we have regular meetings with the Vietnam Veterans Memorial Fund people in Washington, D.C., and they have been incredibly proud of the work we've done in Afton and at this site. They've been doing this for 30 plus years, and we continually get very high marks. So very proud of everybody that has put in some effort and recognized this and supported it. So thank you very much.
3: All of this coming together this week. You can find more details at svinews.com and in the Star Valley Independent. Unsettled weather conditions for Star Valley till about Thursday, and then it turns sunny and 80 degrees. But in the meantime, rain and thunderstorms through Tuesday and Wednesday. That's the Star Valley forecast. Much the same for Jackson Hole, and turning sunny about Thursday with temperatures in the low 80s. And for Bridger Valley, rain and thunderstorm activity till about Wednesday and Thursday, then partly cloudy with temperatures in the low 80s. And then Kemmer-Diamondville. After rain and thunderstorms carrying us through about Wednesday, sunshine shows up on Thursday and a temperature of 80 degrees. News and weather on the SBI Radio Network, Dan Dockstetter reporting.
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talk about love. Kate Hudson kicking off the top of our 6 o'clock hour here at Swift 98.7. This is Janice Fry, your DJ after the workday. And coming up this hour, we've got music from Charles Kelly, Pink, and Preston Pablo. We'll also be taking a look at the weather forecast for you. Up next, it's Jade LeMack, Running Home.

0: Can't Lose You, Charles Kelly on Swift 98.7. In the forecast tomorrow, we're looking at partly cloudy skies, 24% chance of rain, high of 77, low of 46. Mostly sunny on Wednesday, 20% chance of rain there, high of 80, low of 46. Sunny on Thursday, 81 for the high, 45 for the low. And Friday, sunny skies, high of 85, low of 49 degrees.
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faith, our colors will fade eventually. So if our time is running out, day after day, we'll make the mundane our masterpiece. Oh my, my, oh my, my love, I take one look at you, you're taking me out.

Ordinary, that one by Alex Warren on Swift 98.7. Coming up next, back-to-back music, Pink, Just Like Fire, followed by Queen with Somebody to Love. 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

I do. Preston Pablo. With that, this is Janice Fry, your DJ after the workday, signing off for the evening. I'll be back with you tomorrow. But before I go, we've got Nelly and Florida Georgia Line, Little Bit.

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In Star Valley, you drive up to go down, and you drive down to go up. 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

Taylor Swift may be one of the biggest pop stars of all time. Yeah! But our name comes from the canyon that's home to the world's largest intermittent spring, Swift Creek Canyon in Afton. 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

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Here's a picture that I saved for too long. 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

The South Side is higher and the North Side is lower. Regardless if you're Upper Valley or Lower Valley, thanks for listening to Star Valley's hit music station, Swift 98.

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1: Good morning. You're waking up with SBI Radio at 5 o'clock in the morning on this 7th day of July 2026. On this Tuesday morning, let's look at those 5 a.m. temperatures. Headed to Jackson, 55 degrees when you get there. Cameron Diamondville, 56. Bridger Valley, Lyman, 55. And Mountain View, 56 degrees. In Star Valley, Alpine, 58. Afton, 56 degrees. Good morning. It's time for the news at 5.
2: NBC News Radio, I'm Tammy Trujillo. Ahead of this week's NATO summit in Turkey, President Trump is out with a warning that the U.S. will either make a deal with Iran or, quote, finish the job. Trump made the remark while speaking to reporters in the Oval Office on Monday. Peace talks between the two countries are set to resume after the funeral for Iran's supreme leader, who was killed in a U.S.-Israeli airstrike. Democrats are working to put some distance between themselves and Maine Senate candidate Graham Platner after a sexual assault allegation was made against him. Mark Mayfield reports.
3: In a report by Politico, a woman who dated Platner accused him of forcing her to have sex with him almost 5 years ago, despite repeated objections. Congressman Ro Khanna of California and Senator Ruben Gallego of Arizona announced that they are withdrawing their endorsements, with Khanna saying Platner should drop out of the race. Platner has denied the new allegation, but in a video, he said he's taking time to reflect on the best path forward.

0: forward with his candidacy. The embattled Plattner has faced many questions about his past conduct, including claims he had a tattoo resembling a Nazi symbol he later covered up, as well as one woman alleging physical abuse. I'm Mark Neufeld.
1: Some big changes are coming for Microsoft's Xbox division. That story from Brad Ford.
2: Microsoft's Xbox unit's been struggling. 3,200 jobs will be cut. It's part of a broader push by Microsoft to lower its labor costs. This follows voluntary buyouts the company started offering employees in May. 1,600 positions will be cut now, while the other jobs will be cut as four game development studios leave the Xbox unit. I'm Brad Ford.
1: An elite team of North Virginia first responders is coming home after helping with disaster relief work in Venezuela. Virginia Task Force 1 was demobilized by the State Department on Monday. Dozens of team members and six trained rescue dogs were sent to the South American country last month after two earthquakes led to over 3,000 deaths. The U.S. Embassy in Caracas posted a thank you message to the Urban Search and Rescue Team, saying their extraordinary work brought hope to Venezuela at an extremely critical moment. 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
3: And you're waking up with SBI at 5. Taking a look at additional temperatures, Bedford 56, Fairview 56. Cokeville, 58 degrees, LaBarge, 56, Fort Bridger, 56, Big Piney, 53 degrees. Let's break for sports for 1 minute, then we'll go back to news.
4: The U.S. has been bounced from the World Cup after a Malik Tillman goal in the 31st minute tied the game briefly. Belgium responded with a goal less than 2 minutes later and added on from there. The U.S. is eliminated in the round of 16, 4-1. Team USA coach Mauricio Pochettino.
5: We didn't show what normally that team can show, and that is a reality.
4: The U.S. still without a World Cup quarterfinal appearance since 2002. Belgium, meanwhile, advances to Friday's quarters facing Spain, who eliminated Cristiano Ronaldo and Portugal 1-0. NFL DB Terrion Arnold, released by the Lions last week after felony kidnapping and robbery charges, has cleared waivers and is a free agent. Meanwhile, veteran DB Rasul Douglas, who played with Miami last season as a new home, agreeing to a free agent deal with Washington. And among the baseball last night, Shohei Ohtani had three hits, including a home run. Dodgers beat Colorado in 11 innings. The Dodgers, the first team in the majors to 60 wins. I'm Matt McCoy.
3: Throughout the SBI area at 5, Swan Valley 58, Little America 58. Inter Mountain West, Denver 65 degrees, Salt Lake City 72. Let's go back to news at 5 on SBI.
1: A judge in Washington, D.C. is ruling the accused January 6th pipe bomber is not covered by President Trump's pardons for the alleged Capitol rioters. Scott Carr has more from Washington.
6: The U.S. District Judge rejected the argument from Brian Cole Jr.'s lawyers that Trump's clemency grant for the alleged rioters applies to Cole. In the ruling, the judge said that Cole had not been convicted of the conduct at issue when the president issued the pardon. Cole is accused of planting pipe bombs outside the Republican National Committee and Democratic National Committee on the eve of the January 6th, 2021 Capitol riot. I'm Scott Carr in Washington.
1: Thousands of people are packing the streets of Pamplona, Spain for the annual Running of the Bulls. Centuries-old tradition is part of the Festival of San Fermín, the town's patron saint. Starting today, several bulls weighing more than 1,300 pounds will be let loose through the narrow streets of the old quarter behind hundreds of people who will run for safety. Not everybody makes it. Several people are injured every year and 16 have been killed over the last 100 years. The bulls will run each morning through July 14th. Americans are living longer, and new federal data suggests life expectancy may be at an all-time high. Monica Nelson reports.
7: New CDC data shows the U.S. death rate fell to a record low in 2025, down nearly 5% from the year before. Life expectancy was already 79 years in 2024 and is expected to rise to a new record when final 2025 figures are released later this year. I'm Monica Nelson.
1: A new law inspired by an Alabama teenager injured in a shark attack in Florida could soon bring shark attack alerts directly to your cell phone. President Trump recently signed Lulu's Law, which requires the FCC to allow wireless emergency alerts when shark attacks occur nearby. The law is named for Lulu Gribben, who lost a hand and part of a leg in a shark attack in Walton County in 2024. Her family says another swimmer was seriously injured about 90 minutes earlier and a few miles away. They believe an alert system could prevent similar incidents in the future. Tammy Trujillo, NBC News Radio.
3: In local news, the Walnut Hills, the Vietnam War Memorial, is coming through Star Valley today with a scheduled departure from Alpine at 2:30 in the afternoon. Star Valley Ranch and Thane along about 3 o'clock. And then after 3:30, the wall will be on display at the Star Valley Middle School through Sunday. Let's take a look at the weather forecast for Star Valley. today, 45% chance of rain and thunderstorms is 77 degrees. Jackson Hole, cloudy and 79 degrees. Kemmerer Diamondville, 45% chance of rain and thunderstorms, 79 degrees. Bridger Valley today, 35% chance of rain and thunderstorms, 84 degrees. This morning, 5 o'clock, we've got Bridger Valley, Lyman 55, Mountain View 56, Kemmerer Diamondville 56. Headed to Jackson, it's 55 degrees there at 5 o'clock in the morning for Star Valley Ranch 56, Thane 55, Alpine 58 degrees, and Afton 56 degrees. Good morning, Dan Dockstetter, wishing you a good day. 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

He is a blade. He is a picture that I saved for too long. He is my credit card and keys, and the reason I won't find peace. He is a song I should not complete.

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1: 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Oh. We gon' rock it, rock it, rock it. Yeah. 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
1: Good morning. You're waking up with SVI, 5:30 in the morning. Dan Dockstetter here with you. Of course, it's a big day in terms of the wall that heals the Vietnam War Memorial arriving in Star Valley today. Scheduled departure out of Alpine about 2:30 in the afternoon. Star Valley Ranch and Thane follow along about 3, and then Afton at 3:30. The wall will be on display for public viewing, Star Valley Middle School through Sunday. Let's take a look at those early morning temperatures. Cameron Diamondville 56, Bridger Valley, Lyman 55, Mountain View 56, Jackson 54 degrees, Star Valley Alpine 58, Afton 56 degrees. Good morning. You're waking up with SVI. Here's the news at 5:30.
2: NBC News Radio, I'm Mark Mayfield. President Trump says Iran will make a deal or the U.S. will finish the job. While speaking from the Oval Office on Monday, Trump said it won't be tough to finish the job, but he would rather make a deal. Thousands are packing the streets of Pamplona, Spain for the annual running of the bulls. Here's Tammy Trujillo.
3: The centuries-old tradition is part of the Festival of San Fermin, the town's patron saint. Starting this morning, several bulls weighing more than 1,300 pounds will be let loose through the narrow streets of the old quarter, behind hundreds of people who will run for safety. Not everybody makes it. Several are injured each year, and 16 people have been killed over the last 100 years. The bulls will run each morning through July 14th. I'm Tammy Trujillo.
2: And the United States World Cup run has come to an end. The team crashed out of the round of 16 against Belgium following a 4-1 loss from Seattle. Mark Mayfield, NBC News Radio.
1: Let's check sports for 1 minute.
4: The U.S. has been bounced from the World Cup after a Malik Tillman goal in the 31st minute tied the game briefly. Belgium responded with a goal less than 2 minutes later and added on from there. The U.S. is eliminated in the round of 16, 4-1. Team USA coach Mauricio Pochettino.
5: We didn't show what normally that team can show, and that is a reality.
4: The U.S. still without a World Cup quarterfinal appearance since 2002. Belgium, meanwhile, advances to Friday's quarters facing Spain, who eliminated Cristiano Ronaldo and Portugal 1-0. NFL DB Terrion Arnold, released by the Lions last week after felony kidnapping and robbery charges, has cleared waivers and is a free agent. Meanwhile, veteran DB Rasul Douglas, who played with Miami last season, has a new home, agreeing to a free agent deal with Washington. And among the baseball last night, Shohei Ohtani had 3 hits, including a home run. Dodgers beat Colorado in 11 innings. The Dodgers, the first team in the majors to 60 wins. I'm Matt McCoy.
1: Let's go to a conversation that SBI had with those bringing the Vietnam Memorial, the wall that heals, into Star Valley.
6: Into this hour's guest interview segment this morning and our final preview for The Wall That Heals. Dan's is coming right up next week. The wall will be here at Jay Conley and Lisa Grimsley in studio today to give us the final preview. Guys, it's happening. I mean, a week from tomorrow, the escort takes place. All the final details being worked out, Lisa?
7: They sure are. We've had a tremendous outpouring of volunteers and community support, and all of our committee chairs have just done a fabulous job pulling all of this together. It has truly tethered our community throughout the valley. So we're very honored to have this, and now we're just hoping that we have really good weather for the week that the wall is here, and super proud of everybody for stepping up.
6: I know it's been a huge undertaking for you and everybody that's to say the least, right? That's been a part of it. So, well, let's start with the beginning and go through the event. So, Jay, let's talk about the escort. We had you in recently to discuss this. Remind us what's going to take place on Tuesday, the 7th of next week.
8: Yes, sir. So we're looking at registration at the Burlams and Alpine. We're going to do that registration from 12 to 2 for anybody that hasn't signed up online or even just to get them in line. We're going to give a small safety briefing that afternoon about 2:15. Kickstands up at 2:30, and then we're going to roll through the valley, and I'll just give you a couple of times on the way there so that people can be lining the street with the flags and all that good stuff. So we'll leave Alpine at 2:30. We'll be in Etna at 2:40, Wolfden at 2:45. Star Valley Ranch at 2:50, Old Mill Ice Cream at 2:55, Thane at 3 o'clock, and then we'll be pulling into Afton at 3:15, under the arches at approximately 3:20, and then landing at the middle school at 3:40. With a flyover going on over the arches as we crawl under there, it's just going to be a wonderful day.
1: And it will be a wonderful day today. Hope you get out and enjoy it. Let's take a look at the weather forecast. Maybe a little unsettled. 40% chance of rain and thunderstorms, 77 degrees. That's for Star Valley. Jackson Hole, cloudy, 78 degrees. Kemmerer, Diamondville, 45% chance of rain, 79 degrees. Bridger Valley, 35% chance of rain and thunderstorms, 34 degrees. This morning at 5:30, we've got Kemmerer, Diamondville at 56, Bridger Valley, Alignment 55, Mountain View 56 degrees, Jackson Hole 54 degrees, Star Valley, Alpine 57, Afton 56, Thane 55, and Star Valley Ranch 55. Good morning. This has been a news update at 5:30. Dan Dockstetter wishing you a good day.
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1: Good morning. You're waking up with SVI. Dan Dockstader here with you. Let's take a look at those temperatures at 6 a.m. throughout the SVI broadcast area. We're headed to Jackson, 54 degrees. Cameron, Dunnanville, 56. Bridger Valley, Lyman, 55. Mountain View, 56. Star Valley, Alpine, 57. Afton, 56 degrees. Good morning. You're waking up with the news at 6.
2: NBC News Radio, I'm Michael Kastner. The advisory panel known as the Department of Government Efficiency, or DOGE, is out of business. The final social media post from the group was published over the weekend. The post said the formal mission of DOGE may have come to an end, but the mission to eliminate waste, fraud, and abuse in government would continue. NATO leaders are meeting in Turkey this week for a summit. The summit kicks off today in Ankara, where European leaders are bracing for a future in which the U.S. plays a smaller role in security and defense. President Trump is on his way to Turkey. Gabe Gutierrez with more.
3: A potentially pivotal moment for the wars in Iran and Ukraine. Over the weekend, President Trump speaking to both Russia's Vladimir Putin and Ukraine's Volodymyr Zelensky. But complicating peace efforts, a new round of deadly Russian strikes on Ukraine's capital overnight.
2: The conflict will be a focus of the meeting. It all comes as the Trump administration continues to scrutinize the transatlantic alliance. Democrats are starting to distance themselves from Maine Senate candidate Graham Plattner after a sexual assault allegation was made against him. More from Mark Mayfield.
4: In a report by Politico, a woman who dated Plattner accused him of forcing her to have sex with him almost 5 years ago, despite repeated objections. Congressman Ro Khanna of California and Senator Ruben Gallego of Arizona announced that they are withdrawing their endorsements, with Khanna saying Plattner should drop out of the race. Plattner has denied the new allegation, but in a video, he said he's taking time to reflect on the best path forward with his candidacy. The embattled Plattner has faced many questions about his past conduct, including claims he had a tattoo resembling a Nazi symbol he later covered up, as well as one woman alleging physical abuse.
2: Cuba is trying to restore power after the nation's electric grid collapsed Monday. This has been going on for months because of a U.S. blockade that's cut off fuel supplies. Michael Kastner, NBC News Radio.
1: Other temperatures throughout the SVI area: LaBarge 55, Fort Bridger 56 degrees, Fairview and Bedford at 56. Let's go to sports for 1 minute.
5: The U.S. has been bounced from the World Cup after a Malik Tillman goal in the 31st minute tied the game briefly. Belgium responded with a goal less than 2 minutes later and added on from there. The U.S. is eliminated in the round of 16, 4-1. Team USA coach Mauricio Pochettino.
6: We didn't show what normally that team can show, and that is a reality.
5: The U.S. still without a World Cup quarterfinal appearance since 2002. Belgium, meanwhile, advances to Friday's quarters facing Spain.

0: who eliminated Cristiano Ronaldo in Portugal 1-0. NFL DB Terrion Arnold, released by the Lions last week after felony kidnapping and robbery charges, has cleared waivers and is a free agent. Meanwhile, veteran DB Rasul Douglas, who played with Miami last season, has a new home, agreeing to a free agent deal with Washington. And among the baseball last night, Shohei Ohtani had 3 hits, including a home run. Dodgers beat Colorado in 11 innings. The Dodgers, the first team in the majors to 60 wins. I'm Matt McCoy.
1: Well, elsewhere, a big Piney 54, Hoback 54 degrees, Swan Valley 58, it's the Little America 58, all part of the SVI broadcast area. And now, news continues.
2: A loss to Belgium means the United States' run in the World Cup is over. More from Rory O'Neill.
3: Even at full strength, following the reversal of a red card suspension for striker Flo Balogun, the U.S. men's team was no match for Belgium, falling 4-1. Belgium scored less than 10 minutes into the game, and although the U.S. tied things up in the 31st minute, the Belgians scored again 61 seconds later and never looked back. With the victory, Belgium moves on to play Spain Friday in the World Cup quarterfinals. The U.S. hasn't made that round since 2002.
2: New York City's Legionnaires cluster on Manhattan's Upper East Side has grown to 14 confirmed cases. More from Sarah Lee Kessler in New York.
4: The Legionnaires outbreak was first reported last Thursday. 2 confirmed cases and then 10 by Saturday, all in Yorkville and Carnegie Hill. Now 4 more cases confirmed, but there in Lenox Hill. 3 zip codes involved now, 10075, 10028, and 10128. Water cooling towers in those areas being tested. Legionnaires' disease, a severe type of pneumonia, is spread by inhaling Legionella-contaminated water vapors, not person-to-person, and can be treated with antibiotics. I'm Sarah Lee Kessler.
2: It appears heavy holiday traffic, fireworks, and robo-taxis might not be a good mix in Los Angeles. Jason Nathanson.
5: Rose Peterson left San Francisco's 4th of July fireworks show, hopped in a driverless Waymo robo-taxi, and things got a little scary. Someone was setting off fireworks in the street. Video she took shows her Waymo driving over the lit explosives.
6: Dude, our Waymo just drove into a firework.
5: And that wasn't the only issue that night. The SF fireworks exit led to hours of traffic jams, and the batteries of several Waymos died in the delays, stranding passengers and causing more traffic. Waymo says it's learning from the weekend's complications and offered Rose Peterson a free ride.
2: Michael Kastner, NBC News Radio.
1: Let's take a look at the weather forecast. Cameron Diamondville today, 45% chance of rain, 79 degrees. Bridger Valley, 35% chance of rain and thunderstorms, 84 degrees. Star Valley, we've got 50% chance of rain and thunderstorms, 77 degrees. Spending the J in Jackson, cloudy skies and 78 degrees. This morning at 6, Star Valley, Alpine 58. Afton 56, Thane 55, and Star Valley Ranch 55. Headed to Jackson, 54 degrees there. Good morning, Cameron Diamondville. You're at 55, as well as 55 in Lyman. Mountain View 56 for the Bridger Valley temperatures. Good morning, Dan Dockstetter. Wishing you a good day. This has been a news update at 6.
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9: The

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0: Duke Dallandin hosts Star Valley's top-rated locally produced morning show. 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
1: Good morning. You're waking up with SVI, 6:30 in the morning on the 7th day of July, 2026. Let's take a look at those early morning temperatures. Northbound into Jackson Hole, 54 degrees when you get there. Coming out of Star Valley, Alpine 58, Afton 56 degrees. Good morning, Cameron Diamondville. You're at 55. Bridger Valley, Lyman 55, Mountain View 55 degrees. And now the news on SBI.
2: NBC News Radio, I'm Michael Kastner. NATO leaders gather in Turkey this week for a summit as the Trump administration continues to scrutinize the transatlantic alliance. The summit kicks off today in Ankara, where European leaders are bracing for a future in which the U.S. plays a smaller role in security and defense. The ongoing Russia-Ukraine war is also expected to be in focus. The death toll in last month's Venezuela earthquakes is now more than 3,500. Some 18,000 people are homeless after the quakes, which struck June 24th. Teams continue to dig through the rubble looking for victims, with machinery digging large trenches for burying the dead. The quakes destroyed more than 60,000 buildings and have left thousands without access to clean water. He's choosing Texas, I can... And this week's top 10 songs on the Billboard Hot 100 are out. Choosing Texas by Ella Langley is number one again. That's the 12th time since its release. Michael Kastner, NBC News Radio.
1: Details on the Vietnam Memorial, the Wall of Hills, is coming to Star Valley today. But first, a quick check on sports.
3: The U.S. has been bounced from the World Cup after a Malik Tillman goal in the 31st minute tied the game briefly. Belgium responded with a goal less than 2 minutes later and added on from there. The U.S. is eliminated in the round of 16, 4-1. Team USA coach Mauricio Pochettino.
4: We didn't show what normally that team can show, and that is a reality.
3: The U.S. still without a World Cup quarterfinal appearance since 2002. Belgium, meanwhile, advances to Friday's quarters facing Spain, who eliminated Cristiano Ronaldo and Portugal 1-0. NFL DB Terrion Arnold, released by the Lions last week after felony kidnapping and robbery charges, has cleared waivers and is a free agent. Meanwhile, veteran DB Rasul Douglas, who played with Miami last season, has a new home, agreeing to a free agent deal with Washington. And among the baseball last night, Shohei Ohtani had three hits, including a home run. Dodgers beat Colorado in 11 innings. The Dodgers, the first team in the majors to 60 wins. I'm Matt McCoy.
1: Wall of Hills coming to Star Valley today. Let's go back to an SVI interview on that very topic.
5: Into this hour's guest interview segment this morning and our final preview for the Wall That Hills. As it's coming right up next week, the Wall will be here at Jay Conley and Lisa Grimsley in studio today to give us the final preview. Guys, it's happening. I mean, a week from tomorrow, the escort takes place. All the final details being worked out, Lisa?
6: They sure are. We've had a tremendous outpouring of volunteers and community support, and all of our committee chairs have just done a fabulous job pulling all of this together. It has truly tethered our community throughout the valley. So we're very honored to have this, and now we're just hoping that we have really good weather for the week that the wall is here, and super proud of everybody for stepping up.
5: I know it's been a huge undertaking for you and everybody that's to say the least, right? That's been a part of it. So, well, let's start with the beginning. And go through the event. So Jay, let's talk about the escort. We had you in recently to discuss this. Remind us what's going to take place on Tuesday, the 7th of next week.
7: Yes, sir. So we're looking at registration at the Brolhams and Alpine. We're going to do that registration from 12 to 2 for anybody that hasn't signed up online, or even just to get them in line. We're going to give a small safety briefing that afternoon about 2:15. Kickstands up at 2:30, and then we're going to roll through the valley, and I'll just give you a couple of times on the way there so that people can be lining the street with the flags and all that good stuff. So we'll leave Alpine at 2:30. We'll be in Etna at 2:40, Wolfden at 2:45, Star Valley Ranch at 2:50, Old Mill Ice Cream at 2:55, Thane at 3 o'clock, and then we'll be pulling into Afton at 3:15, under the arches approximately 3:20, and then landing at the middle school at 3:40.
1: There you have it. Big day. They're going to do some type of historic flyover as well at the arch when all that comes together. That was an earlier interview, but it all happens today. Let's take a look at that weather. A little unsettled today. 45%, about 40% chance of rain and thunderstorms. 77 for Star Valley. Jackson Hole, cloudy and 79 degrees. Kemmerer, Diamondville, 40% chance of rain and thunderstorms. And Jackson should see a high of about 79 today. Kemmerer, Diamondville, you're going to see 79 with a 40% chance of rain and thunderstorms. Bridger Valley, 35% chance of rain and thunderstorms, 84 for Bridger Valley. Right now in Bridger Valley, Lyman 55, Mountain View 55 degrees, Star Valley, Alpine 58, Afton 56, Thane 55, and Star Valley Ranch 55. Headed into Jackson, 54 degrees. Good morning, Cameron Diamondville. You're at 55 degrees. Dan Dockstetter wishing you a good day. We'll see you at all the activities with the wall that heals. This has been a news update on SVI.
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0: This is Dakota Livesay chronicling another true story taken from the 1800s, a time known to all as the Old West. Over the next couple of days, we'll hear the story of a raid on a wagon train by some Kiowa Indians, how they were caught, tried, and what followed. Incidentally, it's one of the most unique stories in the history of the Indian-White conflict.
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0: In 1861, the Kiowa on a reservation in Texas were told they couldn't leave the reservation even to hunt. In May of that year, Kiowa chiefs White Bear and Big Tree, with some warriors, raided a wagon train, killing seven men. Interestingly, they had previously passed up a similar wagon train that, unknown to them, had contained their nemesis, General William Tecumseh Sherman. A week later, White Bear and Big Tree were at the agency when they were asked about the raid. White Bear freely admitted being on the raid. He said that the Kiowa got tired of asking for arms and ammunition, and they decided to get some. The stunned Indian agent notified the military. White Bear, Big Tree, and another Indian, Sitting Bear, were arrested. On the trip to Jacksboro, Texas, Sitting Bear gnawed on one of his hands until it was small enough to pull out of a handcuff and attack the soldiers. He was able to die like a warrior rather than a dog's death at the end of a rope. On July 5, 1871, the trial of White Bear and Big Tree took place. The trial was controversial. This was the first time Indians, a ward of the federal government, had been tried in a state court. The jury was comprised of cowboys who were determined to make examples of the two Indians. White Bear told the court that if he were hanged, it would be like a spark on the prairie. It would make a big fire, a terrible fire. The next time we're together, we'll see how Big Bear's speech affected the jury. You've just heard another story from Old West Radio. I'm Dakota Livesay.
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13: More than 11,000 California drivers are being ordered to retake the DMV's written license exam. The requirements come after the agency discovered, quote, unspecific irregularities involving tests administered between July of 25 and April of 26. Drivers have 30 days to pass the test again or risk having their license suspended. The DMV says the original test results did not comply with state testing requirements, but did not say what the issue is and did not accuse anyone of the affected drivers of cheating. They're just saying somebody screwed up and you got to do it again. So go spend time again in your most favorite place on the planet, the DMV. Good morning. It is the Weekday Wake Up. 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Duke Dance here with you on a Tuesday morning. Thank you so much for joining us. News, sports, weather, and events on the way. Dan with News, now with sports. Of course, coming up in the 8 o'clock hour this morning, monthly report from Director Angie Bruce with the Wyoming Game and Fish. We'll talk about Governor Gordon's recent designation of the Sublet Antelope Migration Corridor. What does that mean for us in Lincoln County? And also the update on the Trout in the Classroom program that started a couple of years ago. How's that been going? And the Game and Fish Commission's recent recognition. All those details on the way. Tim Stewart with the Star Valley Ranch Resort. He joins me in the 8 o'clock hour as well at about 8:45. He'll be promoting the upcoming Star Valley Ranch concert series. Some pretty big tribute bands on the way to the Star Valley Ranch RV Resort Barn. Details with Tim Stewart this morning on the Weekday Wake Up. It's all part of the SVI Radio Network, Swift 98, and The Spur. Dan Dockstetter has news headlines next.
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24: Long way today, the Wall That Heals is coming through Star Valley today. Good morning, Dan Dockstetter, first news update. The Wall That Heals, the Vietnam War Memorial, coming through Star Valley today with a scheduled departure out of Alpine approximately 2:30. Star Valley Ranch and Thane following at about 3, Afton at 3:30. The wall will be on display for public view at Star Valley Middle School through Sunday. 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The Lincoln County Sheriff's Office has identified the missing man in the Snake River Canyon as Tory J. Rather, age 55 of Charlotte, North Carolina. He is presumed drowned after jumping into the river Saturday evening at Jumping Rock near Sheep Gulch above Alpine. Authorities said he was not wearing a life jacket and struggled against the current. Other members of his party attempted to save him but were unsuccessful. Star Valley Search and Rescue has been searching for the missing individual since Saturday evening using multiple drones, rafts, jet skis, and a jet boat, all that going on in the Snake River Canyon above Alpine. Think alternative routes if you're planning to reach Interstate 80 out of Kemmer. The Wyoming Department of Transportation is continuing with work on the Kemmer South Wildlife Crossings. That's on US 189 between Evanston and Kemmer. 40-minute delays are possible as they work on the wildlife crossings. These are big overpasses. Drivers may want to use alternative routes such as US 30 via Granger to reach Interstate 80. National international news. President Trump is in Turkey this morning as NATO leaders hold a summit. The summit kicks off today in Ankara, where European leaders are bracing for a future in which the U.S. plays a smaller role in security and defense. President Trump says the U.S. will either make a deal with Iran or will finish the job. More from Mark Mayfield.
10: Trump made the warning while speaking to reporters from the Oval Office on Monday.
18: It won't be tough to finish the job. I'd rather make a deal because I don't want to affect 91 million people.
10: He also reiterated that Iran cannot have a nuclear weapon. Peace talks between the countries are set to resume after the funeral for Iran's supreme leader. The ceremonies are being held nearly 4 months after he was killed in a U.S.-Israeli airstrike. I'm Mark Mayfield.
24: Making a deal or finishing the job in Iran. The death toll in last month's Venezuela earthquakes continues to grow. More than 3,500 are dead and some 18,000 people are homeless after the quakes struck on June 24th. China's president coming. President Trump says Chinese President Xi Jinping will visit the U.S. in September. Michael Kastner has the details.
19: Monday's announcement indicates there will be more high-level meetings between the leaders of the world's two largest economies. Trump made the announcement from the White House Rose Garden and used the opportunity to emphasize the need for a new ballroom. An official confirmation and itinerary for the visit have not been confirmed yet. The meeting would be President Xi's first visit to the U.S. since November 2023. I'm Michael Kastner.
24: First news update on the weekday wake-up program, Dan Dockstetter reporting.
13: Thank you, Dan. Also, for drivers in southern Lincoln County, a reminder that beginning today, expect significant delays on Highway 89 between Evanston and Kemmer. Beginning today, YDOT and contract crews will be setting sections of concrete arch for the wildlife overpass at mile marker 24.5 on Highway 189 between Kemmer and the Carter Cutoff Road. The work will take place from 7 a.m. to 7 p.m. for an estimated 5 days. Drivers are warned to expect up to 40-minute delays while crews set large sections of the concrete overpass over the road. And again, those delays taking place starting today and for the next 5 days. Alternate routes are highly encouraged when traveling on Highway 189 this morning south of Kemmer. Details at sbikemmer.com. 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
0: 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Join us with the phone number 307-203-4637. That's 203-4637. Dow, as we heard from Dan in the news headlines this morning, and as we've been talking about for months and months now, the wall that heals will be escorted through Star Valley this afternoon on its way to Star Valley Middle School to be set up for tours this week.
25: Yeah, it'll be traveling. It's the length of the valley, beginning in Alpine and making its way up to Afton. And then they will set up tomorrow at Star Valley Middle School. And then it will be open 24/7 once it is set up through the 12th. So an opportunity for people to come and kind of experience this thing, because that's what it is. It's not like, you know, a cardboard setup. this thing's huge. It's the length of a football field.
0: You said an opportunity. Don't miss the opportunity. Thursday through Sunday, it's going to be open. You said 24/7, so you can go any time of the day or night. Thursday through Sunday, 9th through the 12th at Star Valley Middle School. They're going to have the grand opening ceremony Thursday at 9 a.m., and if you're traveling today in the Star Valley area, just be aware that there's going to be a semi surrounded by about 300 or more motorcycles driving through Star Valley today, this afternoon, leaving Alpine at 2:30. So just a little heads up on that one today.
25: Yeah, making its way south to Afton, and looks like it'll be in hit the Afton Arch at about 3:30. So, yeah, that hour is kind of going to be reserved for the traveling of that, of the wall and the escort, and it's going to be a big deal.
0: Absolutely. So today the escort set up tomorrow, and then the wall opens at 9 a.m. after the opening ceremonies on Thursday morning. So with that in mind, with all that happening today with the escort and everything moving forward with the wall that heals, our question is, what is the must-see, other than the wall that heals, what is the must-see historical monument in America that you've been to and you're like, everybody should go see this place?
25: You know, there's a lot of talk about the reflecting pool recently in the news, but that's right there by the Lincoln Memorial. I've been there once, and those memorials in Washington, D.C., and I went there once, and after I left Washington, and we hit as many things as we possibly could, and as soon as we left, we're like, we didn't even scratch the surface of all the stuff that's there. But we did hit that, the Korean War Memorial, things like that. But the Lincoln Memorial and that part, right, that's pretty iconic.
0: The one I've always wanted to go to, and I haven't yet, but I will someday, because I've heard just incredible things about it, is the 9/11 Memorial in New York City.
25: Yeah.
0: The Twin Towers Memorial.
25: Good answer.
0: And never been, but going to, because I've heard it's one of those places where it changes. Like, you go and it's just like, holy cow, that's incredible. So 203-4637, with the wall that heals going through the Star Valley community today, what is a must-see historical stop in the U.S.? 307-203-4637. Rushmore, said one listener this morning. I saw an image with Dal's head on Mount Rushmore earlier this week.
25: Speaking of Mr. Lincoln, someone superimposed my bald head just having fun. We're having fun.
0: White House said another listener this morning, and Arlington Cemetery is a must. Said another listener this morning as well. What is a historical monument or location in the United States that is a must visit for every American? 307-203-4637. That's today's text and topic of the Weekday Wake Up.
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0: 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Thunderstorm activity this afternoon in Kemmer and Diamondville. National Weather Service calling for a 60% chance of thunderstorms today. High temperatures climb to about 80 degrees. Partly cloudy tomorrow with still a 20% chance of rain and thunderstorms. Highs near 81. And then heating up towards the end of the week and into the weekend. Sunshine on Thursday at 82. Sunshine on Friday at 85. And then 90 plus with sunshine on Saturday and Sunday for Kemmer and Diamondville's forecast. In the Star Valley forecast today, just a 30% chance of isolated thunderstorms this afternoon. High temperatures around 77 degrees today in Star Valley. Mostly sunny conditions tomorrow, 80 for the high. Mostly sunny on Thursday, 81 for the high. And then the thermostat cranks up at the end of the week. Mostly sunny on Friday at 85 degrees. And even Star Valley looking at 90 and 91 degrees on Saturday and again on Sunday. Temperatures currently right now, Alpine sitting at 59. Looks like Thane reporting 59 as well. 57 right now in Afton. Cokeville at 59. LaBarge at 57. And Kemmer starting the day at 60 degrees. A warm morning here as we approach mid-July in Lincoln County. Weather details this morning on the SVI Radio Network.
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0: Get paid to pull knapweed. 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July 27th through the 29th at the Alpine Town Hall. 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
0: Sports with Dal on the way at 7:24 this morning on the SVI Radio Network. Dal, the fight against AI continues, this time in Tennessee, where the Tennessee Tourism Department is putting a verified stamp of authenticity on its vacation ads to fight back against fake AI-generated travel photos. The state tourism department is launching the Yeah, It's Real certification program. The move follows a new study showing 95% of travelers fail to pick out real photos when shown side-by-side comparisons of an AI-generated photo. Because three-quarters of Americans refuse to book a trip without seeing pictures first, state officials are saying they are going to start putting Yeah, It's Real stamps on all their Tennessee tourism photos.
25: Otherwise, people are going to be like, I want to go visit that in Tennessee. And then it's like, that doesn't exist in Tennessee.
0: Or it's the opposite. They'll see something that's be like, oh, I'm not going to Tennessee. Look at that. Look how horrible that looks. And it's all AI. It's all fake.
25: And it's Utah.
0: And it was just Utah. Yeah, that too. So this is our official Yeah, It's Real stamp of authenticity for the Weekday Wake Up. Duke, Dal, and Dan are in fact not AI generated yet.
25: To quote an old MASH quote that me and my brothers always use, this is me.
0: Yeah, that's right. That's right. Hey, what's happening in sports headlines today?
25: Well, two more countries punching their tickets to the World Cup quarterfinal rounds. Michael Marino scored in next added time of the second half to secure a 1-0 win over for Spain over rival Portugal in Arlington. Cristiano Ronaldo announced his World Cup retirement from his Portuguese side following the match. Elsewhere, America's dreams crushed after a 4-1 loss to Belgium from Seattle. A horrible misplay by goalkeeper Matt Freese spotted the Red Devils a 3-1 lead and effectively ended the game, as the U.S. still has not made the quarterfinals since 2002. The round of 16 wraps up on Tuesday when Argentina and Egypt clash from Atlanta while Switzerland battles Colombia in Vancouver. Over to baseball, Luis Torrens doubled in two runs with two outs in the 10th inning, and the last-place New York Mets beat the NL East leading Atlanta Braves 7-6 on Monday to split a four-game series. Also winning in the National League were the Brewers, Diamondbacks, and the Dodgers. Salvador Perez, Mike Maley, Lane Thomas, and Tyler Tolbert homered, and the Kansas City Royals tagged Phillies ace Christopher Sanchez for a career-worst 9 earned runs in a 15-1 win over Philadelphia. Other winners in interleague play were the Nationals and the Giants. One American League game yesterday, Cam Schlittler pitched 8 innings for the second time this season. Jose Caballero homered twice, and the New York Yankees beat the Rays 5-1. The Nuggets getting mixed signals from their star player. Nikola Jokic said his desire is to stay in Denver. However, the three-time MVP told reporters on Monday he'll wait to probably sign a new deal next year. Jokic under contract for two more seasons and is eligible for a 5-year max deal worth almost $360 million if he declines his player option next summer. Former Detroit Lions cornerback Terrion Arnold cleared waivers Monday and is now a free agent. Arnold, who's facing legal issues in Florida, was released by the Lions last week after being arrested on felony charges of armed robbery and kidnapping. He's expected to visit NFL teams that have expressed an interest in signing him. Authorities have accused the 23-year-old of orchestrating the abduction and the beating of three men whom prosecutors believe he wrongly suspected of having stolen from him. And the Celtics took the time to explain their decision to trade Jaylen Brown yesterday in a press conference at the team's facility. President of Basketball Operations Brad Stevens said they traded Brown to keep the team competitive, add more optionality with draft assets, and because the changes to the salary cap have made things more challenging. Boston sent Brown to the 76ers in exchange for Paul George, two first-round picks, and two second-rounders. Duke, you have a guy who won a championship in Boston, was the face of the franchise, and they traded it. That was a huge trade. And on the surface, they didn't get much back for him. In my mind, that's kind of a wild deal going on in the NBA right now.
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13: 7:31 this morning on the Weekday Wake Up. Revisiting the text-in topic this morning. Chime in with the phone number 307-203-4637. That's 307-203-4637. With the Walnut Hills arriving in Lincoln County today, it's going to be in Alpine and will be escorted through Star Valley from Alpine to Afton and then to Star Valley Middle School. We'll leave Alpine at about 2:30 this afternoon, escorted by 300-plus motorcycles. So if you're going to be traveling this afternoon in Star Valley on Highway 89, be aware of that. It's going to go south from Alpine through Etna, loop up and do a drive-by on past Star Valley Ranch, loop back down into Thane, and then through Afton under the arch until whipping back around to Star Valley Middle School between 3:30 and 4 p.m., the expected arrival time at the middle school. Again, 300 or so plus motorcycles are going to be escorting the Walnut Hills today. So be aware of that as you travel. And the wall will open on Thursday for public tours. Will be open 24/7. Public or private tours available for the Walnut Hills at Star Valley Middle School this weekend. And it'll be there Thursday through Sunday. So with that in mind, our question today for the text in topic is, what is a must-visit historical monument or memorial?
0: in the United States. Some place that every American should visit at least once in their lifetime, some sort of historical monument or memorial. What would be the one? 307-203-4637. Couple new responses coming in. Listener saying, often forgot about the Oklahoma City bombing memorial, said one listener this morning. Another listener saying the hog hole. I got to be honest, I need to look that one up. Gettysburg, said another listener this morning, texting in that one. Earlier on, Arlington Cemetery, White House, Rushmore, all have been submitted. What historical monument or memorial is a must visit at least once for every single American? What do you think? 307-203-4637. Today's text and topic on the Weekday Wake Up.
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10: 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Again, that's July 23rd, 6 p.m., milk can dinner, 7 p.m. discussion on the origins and historical reliability of the Bible. 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
0: The Star Valley Arts Council hosts the third annual Art Auction Fundraiser and invites you to support their mission to bring art experiences to our small community. 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
0: 7:35, it is birthday and anniversary time this morning. Text in with the phone number 307-203-4637 to add to the birthday anniversary list, 203-4637. 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Couple celebrities with a birthday today. Ringo Starr, he's 86 today, is Ringo, drummer for the Beatles. Comedian Jim Gaffigan is 60. This says actor and comedian. Comedian Jim Gaffigan, 60 today. Retired Olympic figure skater Michelle Kwan today with a birthday turning 46. Local celebrities celebrating here on the 7th of July today. Looks like Justin Andrews, happy birthday today, Justin. Brinley James Wolfley celebrating today. Brinley, happy birthday. And Trayson and Haley Hemmert celebrating an anniversary today. Trayson, Haley, happy anniversary. Congratulations to you guys. Justin, Brinley with the birthdays, the Hemmerts with the anniversary. Text 203-4637 to add to the birthday and anniversary list.
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0: 7:38 live on Swift 98 and the Spur, broadcasting in Star Valley, Cokeville, Kemmer, Diamondville, LaBarge, and all of Lincoln County, and a little fringe areas as well. South Sublette, North Uinta. How you doing? Good morning, Weekday Wake Up on Swift and the Spur. Duke Dancer with you. News, sports, and weather up and coming and on the way in the next 20 minutes of this 7 o'clock hour. In the 8 o'clock hour this morning, going to get a report from Director Angie Bruce, her monthly report from the Wyoming Game and Fish Department. We'll talk about the Sublette Antelope Migration Corridor designated by the governor, what that means for the game and fish and residents in western Wyoming. Update on the Trout in the Classroom program that was established a handful of years ago. And the Game and Fish Commission's recent recognition details with Director Bruce this morning on the Weekday Wake Up. Tim Stewart joins me at 8:45 this morning with the Star Valley Ranch Resort, promoting the Ranch Resort Concert Series, July 24th through the 26th. Some really big tribute bands coming as part of that. You're going to want to hear about it. Tim Stewart with the details this morning on the Weekday Wake Up. Right now, let's take a look at the events calendar. Here's what's going on this week in Lincoln County. 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Again, the Wall the Hills Motorcade Escort through Star Valley today. They'll leave the Alpine Brolin's parking lot at 2:30 this afternoon, ending at Star Valley Middle School around 3:30 or 4 o'clock for the full motorcade route, which will go through from Alpine to Etna, Star Valley Ranch, Thane, and Afton. That's going to be in at SVINews.com. Hometown Heroes Week is part of the Wall That Heals. That's today through Saturday in downtown Afton from 11 to 8 p.m. each day. They'll have food, local makers, music, veterans tribute. 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The Wall That Heals Honor Classic Golf Tournament is tomorrow at Valley View Golf Course in Afton. 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They still have openings for teams for the golf tournament. 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And then the Wall That Heals will open on Thursday. Opening ceremonies at 9 a.m. And then will be open for public and private tours 24/7 Thursday through Sunday for the Wall That Heals. Some other events happening in Lincoln County this upcoming weekend. There's the block party on Friday presented by River of Life Star Valley. That's from 6 to 8 p.m. at Starview Park in Afton. Trees being planted at the Kemmer Fishing Pond Friday morning at 9 a.m. These trees were donated by ExxonMobil to reestablish Kemmer as a Tree City USA. So those will be planted Friday at 9. Kemmer Community Yard Sale is on Saturday and Sunday from 9 to 2. 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
21: It's 375 feet long and 7.5 feet high. Good morning, Dan Dockstetter, second news update. The wall that heals, it's 375 feet long, 7.5 feet high. It's the Vietnam War Memorial coming to Star Valley today. It's a replica. The wall is scheduled for departure out of Alpine at about 2:30. Star Valley Ranch and Thane will follow at approximately 3. After that, a drive-through in Afton at 3:30. The wall will be on display for people to view at the Star Valley Middle School through Sunday. You can watch for updates at svinews.com. The mission of the wall that heals is to bring the experience of the National Memorial to those unable to visit Washington, D.C. This week, it will be open 24 hours a day and is free of charge. Local visits like this stop in Star Valley ensures that everyone has access to this significant tribute. Firefighters continue to patrol and secure containment lines. The Kenny Creek Fire in the Gravant Wilderness near Jackson, the 880 fire is 86% contained. Crews are currently focusing on the remaining section of the uncontained line, steep and hazardous terrain. Think alternative routes if you are traveling between Kemmer and Interstate 80. The Wyoming Department of Transportation is continuing with work on the Kemmer South Wildlife Crossings on US 189 between Kemmer and Evanston. 40-minute delays are possible as they work on the installation of these overpasses for the wildlife. Drivers may want to use US 30 via Granger to avoid road work on 189. The Lincoln County Sheriff's Office has identified the missing man following an incident at the Snake River Canyon over the weekend. Troy J. Rather, age 55, of Charlotte, North Carolina, is presumed drowned after jumping into the river Saturday evening near the Sheep Gulch boat ramp above Alpine. Authorities said he was not wearing a life jacket and struggled against the current. Members of his party attempted to save him but were unsuccessful. Star Valley Search and Rescue and other emergency responders have been searching the river for the individual since Saturday using drones, rafts, jet skis, and a jet boat. Regionally, prosecutors in Utah are trying to make their case against Tyler Robinson, the man accused of murdering conservative activist Charlie Kirk. Tamara Trujillo reports.
24: Robinson's attorney, Catherine Nestor, cross-examined former Utah Valley University police officer Chris Bagley yesterday about the security in place near the rooftop where the shooter allegedly positioned themselves.
26: Was anybody around that was law enforcement?
27: No.
26: Nobody on the roof?
27: No.
26: Nobody on the stairway?
27: No.
26: Nobody on the walkway?
27: No.
24: The team of prosecutors aim to convince a judge they have enough evidence to try Tyler Robinson and seek the death penalty. The week-long preliminary hearing marks the first time Kirk's widow, Erica, and his parents are in the same room with the man accused of killing him. The family left the proceedings when an officer began describing the shooting. Robbins is accused of fatally shooting Kirk at Utah Valley University last September. I'm Tammy Trujillo.
21: Nationally, they want him out of the race. Maine Democrats are calling on Graham Plattner to drop out of the race for U.S. Senate. NBC's Ryan Nobles reports Plattner had already been facing questions about his past.
28: Plattner has maintained support from high-profile Democrats despite a slew of scandals, including a former girlfriend telling the New York Times he, quote, twisted her arm behind her back and shoved her in a bedroom, trapping her in, which he denied.
21: The request by Maine Democrats follows a report that surfaced yesterday alleging Plattner assaulted a former girlfriend 5 years ago. Plattner won the Democratic nomination and is expected to go head-to-head with Republican Senator Susan Collins in November. President Trump saying, make a deal or finish the job. More from Mark Mayfield.
29: Trump made the warning while speaking to reporters from the Oval Office on Monday.
30: It won't be tough to finish the job. I'd rather make a deal
2: because I don't want to affect 91 million people.
29: He also reiterated that Iran cannot have a nuclear weapon. Peace talks between the countries are set to resume after the funeral for Iran's supreme leader. The ceremonies are being held nearly 4 months after he was killed in a U.S.-Israeli airstrike. I'm Mark Mayfield.
4: President saying, make a deal or finish the job with Iran. Dan Dockstetter, second check of news.
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0: 7:49 this morning. Back into the text and topic. 307-203-4637. The wall that heals in Star Valley with the motorcade escort from Alpine to Afton today. Leaving Alpine at 2:30. Arriving in Afton from 3:30 or 4. Going to be at Star Valley Middle School. Set up tomorrow. Opening ceremonies Thursday at 9. And then the wall will be open 24/7 Thursday through Sunday before packing up and heading out of town. By the way, did have a listener from the Kemmer area ask a great question. They said, where does the wall go when it leaves Afton? Iowa. So want to reiterate this. It's not like it's just going down the road and setting up somewhere else. This is it for the whole Rocky Mountain region. And so if you're in Southern Lincoln County or somewhere else and you think I'll just get it when it's not going to be closer. This is it. It's not going to Utah. It's not going to Idaho. The next closest location is where it just left, and that's Billings, Montana. So, yeah, come to the wall this weekend, Thursday, Friday, Saturday, Sunday. It's Star Valley's the location for the Rocky Mountains this year. So come check it out, regardless of where you are. So with that in mind, our question today is, what historical monument or memorial is a must visit for every American? What historical monument or memorial is a must visit? 307-203-4637. That's today's text and topic on the Weekday Wake Up.
6: Hi, I'm Reverend Steve Bibb, and I'm the pastor of Star Valley United Church at the north end of Thane, the warm heart in the center of the valley. Sometimes we objectivize the world around us and look at events as just an incident, not having any consequence in our own lives. You know, the old kid's trick of hiding my eyes, and if I don't see it, it doesn't matter. The difference between good and evil, we all do both, you know. It might seem like a tug of war between the two, maybe because we think we are right and everything else is wrong. Or maybe it's, how could you possibly do that to me? By the way, I capitalized that me because often that's one of the sources of our difficulties. Hey, I know a guy. I teach about him every Sunday morning at 10:30. I bet he can help make your days better. It's Jesus, of course, and he promises to walk with you no matter what. The world is real, and stuff that happens elsewhere is still a factor in our lives because we're all in this together. Jesus knows that and helps. Want to talk more about that? Call me.
0: 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For the Southern Lincoln County forecast today, 60% chance of scattered thunderstorms this afternoon. Highs around 80, partly cloudy and lower 80s on Wednesday, Thursday, mid-80s on Friday, and then highs in the lower 90s on Saturday, Sunday. Star Valley forecast today, 70% chance of thunderstorms today with highs around 77. Sunshine and 80 tomorrow, sunshine 81 on Thursday, mid-80s Friday, and highs around 90 on Saturday and again on Sunday. Temperatures across Lincoln County, everybody starting off the day in the upper 50s to lower 60s with a warm start to the morning. 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
0: Sports with Dal on the way in just a few moments. But first, every Tuesday, we like to touch base with Swirl and the Giftery, part of Star of 89 in downtown Afton. And Chad Packer joining us live over the phone this morning. Chad, how are you today?
7: Well, I've had a great, great morning, and it was a fabulous 4th of July, wasn't it?
0: So good. Absolutely so good. Perfect. Well, of course, I was just doing the weather forecast, Chad, and we're expected to maybe hit our first 90-degree day this weekend. So that swirl is what that is. That tells me it's time for
7: froyo. It's just absolutely crazy. I can't believe it. It's like going to be 105 down in Salt Lake, 105 in Idaho Falls, and I'm glad we're just to 90.
0: That's true. But regardless, go cool off with some frozen yogurt, right?
7: Absolutely. We've got some great flavors this week. We've got chocolate and vanilla, obviously, every week. And as we've mentioned, our chocolate and vanilla is now real soft serve ice cream. So it's not frozen yogurt as we've done in the past. But the rest is what we've got in our frozen yogurt. We've got lemon mist, which is a fan favorite. Raspberry pomegranate is absolutely the Valley's very most favorite flavor. And then we've got peppermint, and green apple is our non-dairy for this week. It's going to be a great lineup.
0: Excellent. Sounds fantastic. That's the frozen yogurt and ice cream flavors this week at Swirl in downtown Afton. You mentioned 4th of July. Of course, Afton had the American 250 Freedom Festival, and it sounded like it was a great weekend for you guys.
7: It was a great, great success. You know, with the parades that went through the valley and all those sorts of things, we had so many customers come in. I just wanted to take the opportunity to thank everybody for coming in, taking a break, coming to Swirl, coming to the Giftery, and patronizing our establishment. We just sincerely appreciate it, all the business that comes in from the valley.
0: Well, Chad, of course, as you talk about what you guys offer, not just a Swirl, also the Giftery, and into this summer, CGF have some more great new items, it sounds like.
7: We do. We've got a lot of new stuff, great new designs on our T-shirts and on our jackets and such. We've got these, I think I've mentioned it before, but we've got these overalls that are just, the ladies are going nuts over these. So these overalls that are so cute. We've got some that are even short short pant leg, then they're just wonderful. So great, great stuff to come on and take a look at.
0: Perfect. So all that downtown after the Star of 89, Giftry and the Swirl. Chad, thank you very much for your time as always. I hope you have a great day today.
7: You betcha. Have a great day, you guys.
0: It's all part of the weekday wake up this morning. Let's kick it to Dow for today's sports reports.
8: Two more countries punching their tickets to the World Cup quarterfinal round. Michael Marino scored in added time of the second half to secure a 1-0 win for Spain over rival Portugal. Cristiano Ronaldo announced his World Cup retirement from the Portuguese side following the match. Elsewhere, America's dreams crushed after a 4-1 loss to Belgium from Seattle. A horrible misplay by goalkeeper Matt Freese spotted the Red Devils a 3-1 lead, effectively ending the game as the U.S. still has

0: interleague play, Salvador Perez, Mike Maley, Lane Thomas, and Tyler Tolbert homered, and the Kansas City Royals tagged Philadelphia's ace Christopher Sanchez for a career-worst 9 earned runs in a 15-1 win over Philadelphia on Monday. Also winning in interleague play were the Nationals and the Giants. Just one American League game yesterday. Cam Schlittler pitched 8 innings for the second time this season. Jose Caballero homered twice, and the New York Yankees beat the Tampa Bay Rays 5-1 in the opener of a 4-game series. The Nuggets getting mixed signals from their star player. Nikola Jokic said his desire is to stay in Denver. However, the 3-time MVP told reporters on Monday he'll wait to probably sign a new deal next year. Jokic under contract for 2 more seasons and is eligible for a 5-year max deal worth almost $360 million if he declares his player option next summer. Former Detroit Lions cornerback Terrion Arnold cleared waivers Monday and is now a free agent. Arnold, who is facing legal issues in Florida, was released by the Lions last week after being arrested on felony charges of armed robbery and kidnapping. He is expected to visit NFL teams and have expressed an interest in signing him. Authorities have accused the 23-year-old of orchestrating the abduction and beating of 3 men whom prosecutors believe he wrongly suspected of having stolen from him. And the Celtics took the time to explain their decision to trade Jaylen Brown on Monday. In a press conference at the team's facility, President of Basketball Operations Brad Stevens said they traded Brown to keep the team competitive, add more optionality with draft assets, and because the changes to the salary cap have made things more challenging, Boston sent Brown to the Philadelphia 76ers in exchange for Paul George, 2 first-round picks, and 2 second-rounders. Duke, that's a look at sports.
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1: 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With the Walnut Hills Vietnam Veterans Memorial replica coming into Star Valley today in Lincoln County, our question is, what is a must-visit historical monument or memorial that every American should go to? That's our question today. Chime in with the phone number 307-203-4637. What monument or memorial should everyone visit at least once in their lifetime? 203-4637. We'll get into some of those responses in this 8 o'clock hour of the weekday wake-up.
5: Everyone we meet in life is an individual. And if there is nothing more to be said of a person, that is enough to warrant our attention. As a clergyman once stated, I am only one, but still I am one. We are all somebody, but we are all different as the stars in the heavens, different in talents and capacity, in judgment and inclination, in courage and temperament. This variety in people adds interest and challenge to life. It is the reason we must seek and recognize the worth of each individual. John Stuart Mill wrote, "The worth of a state in the long run is the worth of the individuals composing it."

0: One of the most important lessons and teachers and leaders in all fields need to remember is the value of the individual. Every worthwhile program has usually been established to help people. But as Paul Dunn expressed it, if we are not careful, it is very easy to put the mechanics of the program ahead of people. To understand and believe in people should be one of the most important and one of our most first priorities. We are all alike in one way, that is, and yes, we are all different. No matter who we are or what our station in life may be, we are unique individuals. We might be only one, but still, we are one. This is Kim Kazair on The Brighter Side.
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3: 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It's all part of the weekday wake up. Duke Dance here with you in this 8 o'clock hour. Down with news, down with sports. I'll have the events, the weather, and the birthdays and anniversaries. Also joining me on the air in this 8 o'clock hour, Director Andy Bruce with her monthly report for the Wyoming Game and Fish Department. We'll talk about Governor Gordon's designation of the Sublette Antelope Migration Corridor. What does that mean for us and the wildlife in western Wyoming? Details with Director Bruce. Update on the Trout in the Classroom program that started a handful of years ago, and the Game and Fish Commission's recent recognition. Details with Director Bruce on the weekday wake-up. Also after her at 8:45, Tim Stewart with the Star Valley Ranch RV Resort. He'll be on the air promoting the Star Valley Ranch Concert Series, which is in a few weekends, July 24th through the 26th, and some tribute bands with some big names that you might recognize, the likes of Garth Brooks, Elton John, and more tribute bands coming to the Star Valley Ranch RV Resort Barn. Details with Tim at 8:45 this morning on the weekday wake-up. Right now, let's take a look at On This Day in History. Happening today, back in the day, on the 7th of July, 1754, King's College opened in New York City. The school's name would later change to Columbia University. Today in 1802, The Wasp was published in Hudson, New York, the very first comic book. Over 200 years ago today. On this date in 1976, 119 women joined the Corps of Cadets. This established the first class of women in the U.S. Military Academy at West Point. Today in 2009, hundreds of thousands of people converged on the Staples Center in L.A. for a public memorial for the King of Pop, Michael Jackson. Today in 2009, more than 31 million viewers tuned into the televised broadcast. And it was on this day in Wyoming's history, all the way back in 1832, William Sublette's party reached Jackson Hole, crossing Teton Pass. William Sublette today in 1832. That's a check of On This Day in History. News headlines with Dan Dockstetter on the way next.
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3: 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And Pig Wrestling returns to the fair on Monday, August 3rd, with the Horse Pool Rules on Tuesday, August 4th, Freestyle Reigning on Wednesday, August 5th, and three nights of PRCA Rodeos on August 6th, 7th, and 8th. 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
2: A record high on Wall Street. Good morning, Dan Dockstetter. Third and final check of news focused on business. Wall Street is opening mixed with the Dow Jones Industrial Average at a record high after closing above 53,000 for the first time ever. Sell-off in chip stocks is weighing in on the tech-heavy NASDAQ. Shares of Micron, Marvel, Broadcom, and AMD all posting declines. Meanwhile, SpaceX was slightly lower ahead of today's entrance to the NASDAQ 100. At the opening bell just moments ago, Dow gained at about 200 points. The S&P 500 and the NASDAQ were both lower to start the session. Not all is well in the tech world. Microsoft is slashing over 3,000 jobs from a struggling Xbox video game business. The move comes as part of a broader push by Microsoft to lower its labor costs, and it also follows voluntary buyouts the company began offering to employees in May. Microsoft will immediately eliminate 1,600 positions. Texas is getting involved in the stock exchange. The Lone Star State is ready to give Wall Street a run for its money. Let's go to this report.
7: There's Wall Street and now there's Y'all Street. That's the nickname of the Texas Stock Exchange, which begins trading today with a limited number of member companies. The startup is based in Dallas. It's backed by more than $270 million from some financial heavyweights, including J.P. Morgan Chase. The fully electronic exchange is described as a lower-cost, highly transparent alternative to Wall Street, making it more accessible for small and mid-sized companies to go public. I'm Daria Albinger.
2: President Trump is marking the launch of his new investment accounts for children. While speaking from the Oval Office on Monday, Trump said the accounts are absolutely incredible for children. He also said the accounts will help children become very wealthy people. Trump rang the opening bell from the Oval Office as he hosted officials from the New York Stock Exchange and NASDAQ to commemorate that launch. The leaders of the world's two largest economies are coming together. President Trump says Chinese President Xi Jinping will visit the U.S. in September.
8: Monday's announcement indicates there will be more high-level meetings between the leaders of the world's two largest economies. Trump made the announcement from the White House Rose Garden and used the opportunity to emphasize the need for a new ballroom. An official confirmation and itinerary for the visit have not been confirmed yet. The meeting would be President Xi's first visit to the U.S. since November 2023. I'm Michael Kastner.
2: And two reminders, the Wall That Heals the Vietnam War Memorial coming into Star Valley today. For those traveling from Kemmerer to Evanston, pick an alternative route. Don't use 189. 40-minute delays there. They're suggesting you use U.S. 30 via Granger to get to Interstate 80. Once again, checking Wall Street at the opening bell just moments ago, the Dow Jones gained about 200 points. The S&P 500 and the NASDAQ were both lower to start off the session. Dan Dockstetter, third and final check of news, focused on business.
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9: 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Equity markets closed higher on Monday with the Dow Jones Industrial Average reaching a record high. The final S&P U.S. Services Purchasing Managers Index, or PMI, rose to 51.2 in June from 50.7 in May, supported by an increase in new business. While the reading narrowly missed estimates, it remained above the key 50.0 threshold, signaling expansion for a third consecutive month. Price pressures eased but remained elevated, reflecting the impact of tariff and higher fuel costs. Yesterday, U.S. equities closed higher. The Dow closed up 156 points, or 0.29%, at 53,056. The NASDAQ closed up 288 points, or 1.12%, at 26,121. And the S&P 500 closed up 54 points, or 0.72%, at 7,537. 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If you would like additional information, please contact me at 307-885-3161. 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
3: 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Duke and Dow with you in studio today. Chime in with the phone number 307-203-4637. That's 203-4637. Dow, escort day today for the Wall That Heals, the Vietnam Veterans Traveling Replica Memorial. Kickstands up at the Alpine Brolums at 2:30, and then the wall will be escorted by hundreds of motorcycles through Star Valley on its way to Star Valley Middle School for setup.
12: Yeah, so as you plan your day, plan to be a part of this. They are encouraging people to be outside, wave flags, be supportive of the whole convoy. Would that be the right word?
3: I think it's a fantastic word.
12: Sing convoy. I don't get it. It's an old song. So that's going to be taking place this afternoon. They're lining up at the Alpine Brolums about 2 o'clock, as you just said, and they'll make their way south toward Afton. This is also for people that are newer to the valley to be like, wait a minute, but they're going this way, but it's south. That whole north-south thing that Star Valley has. Anyway, but the should arrive in the Afton area about 3:30, and then they will take it over to Star Valley Middle School, where they will set it up tonight and tomorrow, and then it'll be ready to roll 24/7 for 3 days this weekend.
3: Yep, that's right. So, again, if you're not in the motorcade, then line the streets, wave your flags, watch it go by, welcome it into the Star Valley area. And, again, Dow, this is it for the Rocky Mountains. It's not going to leave here Sunday and go to Green River or Salt Lake City or Idaho Falls. It's going to Iowa after this. So this is the stop. It had basically two stops in the Rocky Mountains. It just left Billings. That was the closest location to us that it will be at. And then it's coming to Afton. So if you're in Southern Lincoln County or Bridger Valley or elsewhere listening, come join us. If not today, at some point this week. Opening ceremonies Thursday at 9, and then it'll be here until Sunday afternoon. Closing ceremony Sunday at 1:45 in the afternoon. So between 9 a.m. on Thursday and 1:45 on Sunday, it is open 24/7, all day, all night, public and private tours. You can go see it, go do your thing. They'll have an education center there as well that you can go to and learn all the details. So don't miss it. Star Valley Middle School and the escort today. So with that in mind, our question is, what other monument or memorial in the United States of America is a must visit at least once for everybody in the U.S. to go see?
12: You know, and the reason why we're talking about this so much, and we have over the last several months, is it is an experience. It's something that you're going to experience, and that's something that as you go to these different monuments, I kind of touched on it in the 7 o'clock hour. You know, there's obviously the big national monuments. I talk about the Lincoln Memorial and things like that. One of the things that we went to, my dad was in the Army during the Korean War, and me and my brother ended up going to the Korean Veterans Memorial in Washington, D.C. when we were out there, and it happened to be raining. And that particular monument, the big statues of the soldiers are wearing ponchos, and it's like it's – and it really was – it added a really – different layer to it. Anyway, that was a really neat experience that we got a chance to see. I'll say another one that I think people need to see if you have ever had the opportunity, the USS Arizona. Obviously, we're talking a lot of East Coast stuff, but that'd be the other direction in Hawaii, but that's one that people should see as well.
3: Yeah. Good ones, absolutely. 307-203-4637. Here's some of the responses that we've had so far today. Rushmore, said one listener earlier on, Arlington Cemetery is a must, said another listener. One listener saying often forgot about, but the Oklahoma City bombing memorial. Gettysburg, said another listener today.
12: That would absolutely be a bucket list item for me. So
3: Gettysburg?
12: Some of those, yeah, some of those types of places.
3: I'd said this in the 7 o'clock hour. I will go someday to the 9/11 memorial in New York City, the Twin Towers, and I've heard from people that have been there and just said it's, I mean, it's changing. Like, it's just extremely powerful.
12: Yeah, that's a, again, yeah, bucket list item for sure.
3: Custer Battlefield, said another listener just now this morning. How about you? 307-203-4637. What monument or memorial historical site is a must visit at least once for all Americans in their lifetime as Lincoln County gets ready to welcome in The Wall That Heals? By the way, if you'd like private tours or have any questions on anything, visit thewallthathealsaftonwy2026.com. 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It'll pull right up. 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Motorcade Escort today, leaving Alpine at 2:30, driving through Etna, past Star Valley Ranch, back in through Thane, and up Highway 89 through the Narrows, Grover, and into Afton under the Arch before heading to Star Valley Middle School. That's all today for The Wall That Heals.
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3: 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Southern Lincoln County forecast. Thunderstorms again this afternoon. National Weather Service says 60% chance of thunderstorm activity in Southern Lincoln County with high temperatures at 80 today. Partly cloudy and 81 tomorrow. 20% chance of rain tomorrow. Then mostly sunny and 82 on Thursday. Sunny at 86 on Friday. Highs in the lower 90s on Saturday and again on Sunday in Kemmer and Diamondville. In Star Valley's forecast today, a 40% chance of some isolated thunderstorms today. High temperatures around 77 degrees this afternoon in Star Valley. Mostly sunny and 80 tomorrow. Mostly sunny and 81 on Thursday. Sunshine also on Friday with temperatures climbing to 85. And then toasty through the weekend. Saturday, sunshine and 89. Sunday, sunshine and 91 degrees in Star Valley Sunday afternoon. Temperatures currently right now this morning, a warm start to the morning as well, with Alpine already at 63, Thane at 64, Afton at 65 degrees, Cokeville 61, Labarge at 64, and Kemmer Diamondville sitting at 66 degrees.
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3: 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The Lincoln County Weed and Pest is paying $1 per pound for all spotted knapweed pulled in Lincoln County. 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Be safe and remember to wear gloves. To qualify, the knapweed must have been pulled inside Lincoln County. 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
3: At 8:24, Dal has sports this morning on Swift 98 and the Spur. Dal, 225 Grill, Bar and Barbecues, Burger of the Week. This week, they're calling it the Pastrami Rachel. It's a half-pound burger, Swiss cheese, pastrami, house-made 1,000 Island, and slaw. It's the Burger of the Week this week at 225.
12: Huh. It just makes me wonder, does someone named Rachel work there? And did they call her Pastrami Rachel?
3: All these questions we need answers to.
12: It sounds awesome, though. And again, as always, go in there and tell them Duke and Dal sent you, and you get 5% off.
3: That's right. 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So that's go right. In and be like, Duke and Dal sent me. I'm here for Rachel.
12: 5% of that pastrami is off.
3: That's right. 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
12: I might have to try that.
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3: 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Now, what is going on in sports headlines today?
12: Well, two more countries punching their tickets to the World Cup quarterfinal rounds. Michael Marino scored an added time at the second half to secure a 1-0 win for Spain over rival Portugal in Arlington. Cristiano Ronaldo announced his World Cup retirement from his Portuguese side following the match. Elsewhere, America's dreams were crushed after a 4-1 loss to Belgium from Seattle. A horrible misplay by goalkeeper Matt Freese spotted the Red Devils a 3-1 lead and effectively ended the game, as the U.S. still has not made the quarterfinals since 2002. The round of 16 wraps up on Tuesday when Argentina and Egypt clash from Atlanta, while Switzerland battles Colombia in Vancouver. Over to baseball, Luis Torrens doubled in two runs with two outs in the 10th inning of the last-place New York Mets. Beat the NL East leading Atlanta Braves 7-6 on Monday night to split a four-game series. Also picking up wins in the National League were the Brewers, Diamondbacks, and the Dodgers. In interleague play, Salvador Perez, Luke Maley, Lane Thomas, and Tyler Tolbert homered, and the Kansas City Royals tagged Philadelphia's ace Christopher Sanchez for a career-worst 9 earned runs in a 15-1 win over Philadelphia. Other winners included the Nationals and the Giants. Just one American League game yesterday. Cam Schlittler pitched 8 innings for the second time this season. Jose Caballero homered twice, and the New York Yankees beat the Tampa Bay Rays 5-1 on Monday night in the opener of a 4-game series. Nikola Jokic sending mixed signals, according to Denver officials. However, the 3-time MVP told reporters on Monday he'll probably wait to sign a new deal despite his desire to stay in Denver. Jokic under contract for 2 more seasons and is eligible for a 5-year max deal worth almost $360 million if he declines his player option next summer. Former Detroit Lions cornerback Terrion Arnold cleared waivers Monday and is now a free agent. Arnold, who is facing legal issues in Florida, was released by the Lions last week after being arrested on felony charges of armed robbery and kidnapping. He is expected to visit NFL teams that have expressed an interest in signing him. Authorities have accused a 23-year-old of orchestrating the abduction and beating of three men whom prosecutors believe he wrongly suspected of having stolen from him. And the Celtics took the time to explain their decision to trade Jaylen Brown on Monday in a press conference at the team's facility. President of Basketball Operations Brad Stevens said they traded Brown to keep the team competitive, add more optionality with draft assets, and because the changes to the salary cap have made things more challenging. Boston sent Brown to the Philadelphia 76ers in exchange for Paul George, two first-round picks, and two second-rounders. Duke, that's a look at sports.
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18: Hello, this is Pastor Richard Hartman of Grace Baptist Church in Cameron with a thought from the Word, looking at the idea of fearing not in the Bible. In Genesis 21, Abraham had a child through Sarah's handmaid Hagar, Ishmael. He's about teenage age. And Isaac, the son of Abraham and of Sarah, has now been weaned, and they throw a party for him. And Ishmael is found laughing or mocking at him. And so Sarah's had enough and says, just get rid of him, kick him out. And here is Hagar out in the wilderness, heading back toward maybe her home country of Egypt. And she's afraid her son's going to die. They don't have any water. They run out of their food. And God heard the voice of the boy, Genesis 21:17 tells us. And the angel of God called to Hagar from heaven and said to her, "What troubles you, Hagar? Fear not, for God has heard the voice of the boy where he is." And right after that, they find a well, get water, and they both survive, and he grows up to have his own family. That's a reminder. Our circumstances can cause us to fear, but God is the one who controls circumstances, and we can trust him.
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16: Revisiting the text and topic at 8:31 this morning on SVI Radio. The wall that heals is coming into the Lincoln County today. It'll be in Star Valley with the motorcade escort leaving the Alpine Brolin's parking lot at 2:30. And then it'll be at Star Valley Middle School by 4. It's going to drive through the communities of Alpine, Etna, drive by Star Valley Ranch, back down through Thane, and then up under the arch in Afton. It'll be set up at Star Valley Middle School. That's happening today. So, again, that's going to involve hundreds of motorcycles, by the way, the escort motorcade. So if you're traveling through Highway 89 this afternoon, be aware that from 2:30 to roughly 3:30 or 4, that's going to be going on Highway 89 today. So with that in mind, our question is, what is a must-visit monument or memorial, historical monument or memorial, that everyone should go to at least once in their lifetime? 307-203-4637. Here's a couple new responses. Listeners saying Independence Hall and the Liberty Bell. Another listener saying the Holocaust Memorial in D.C. Very well done, very sobering, said that listener this morning. Appreciate those responses. How about you? What do you think is a must-visit monument or memorial that everybody should go to at least once? With the Vietnam Veterans Memorial, the Wall That Heals, the traveling memorial coming into Star Valley today. It'll be set up tomorrow
3: And then opening ceremonies Thursday. And then we'll be open 24/7 for private or public tours, visits, and everything. That's going to take place Thursday through Sunday. Closing ceremony Sunday afternoon at 1:45 p.m. The Star Valley Ranch RV Resort is excited to present their 2026 concert series July 24th, 25th, and 26th at the RV Resort Barn. 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And finally, Candle in the Wind, a tribute as timeless as Elton John's music on the 26th. 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Happy birthday today, Justin. Brindley James Wolfley celebrating today. Happy birthday to you, Brindley. And Trayson and Haley Hemmert with a birthday today as well. Anniversary today. Trayson and Haley, happy anniversary today. Justin, Brindley, happy birthday. Hemmert's happy anniversary. 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
3: Heading into this hour's guest interview segment at 8:37 this morning on the Weekday Wake Up. Monthly report from the Wyoming Game and Fish Department, and Director Angie Bruce joins me live over the phone this morning. Director Bruce, good morning. How are you doing today?
24: Good morning, Duke. I am doing well. Thank you.
3: Hey, appreciate your time as always. And plenty to talk about with what's happening with the Wyoming Game and Fish Department. And first off, congratulations to the Wyoming Game and Fish Commission. We have one of the commissioners right here in Lincoln County with Ken Roberts, and they received a pretty significant award recently.
24: They did. They received that award through what we call WAFWA, Western Association of Fish and Wildlife Agencies. This is really our association where all game and fish professionals belong to do things collectively across the West. It includes 23 states and several Canadian provinces. So we are a member of this organization, and this is really where we come together with other states to work on landscape level conservation. They give so many awards out every year. We were actually lucky, Duke, to get three of those awards. I actually call it sort of a Grammy sweep or a WAFWA sweep. We took home three awards, which was so good to see. And yes, one of them went to our Game and Fish Commission. You know, we have a seven-person, layperson commission appointed by the governor, and they do outstanding work, extremely dedicated, and work right in line with the department. And, you know, what I like to say is they're not afraid to take on tough issues and really dive deep into the subjects to do what's best for Wyoming. And so we're just very pleased that they got an award.
3: Yeah, that's fantastic. Congratulations to them. And for those who aren't aware, you kind of gave a little bit of a synopsis on what the responsibilities are. But what do the commissioners do on like a, I don't know if it's day-to-day is probably not the right word, but what's their main role with the commission?
24: Great question. They really focus on two main areas, budgets. We do not get our budget set by the state legislature like most every other state agency does. Our commission sets our budget annually. So they are in charge of our budgets, and they are also in charge of regulations and policy. So, for instance, as we all know, our ones everybody comes to the front of their mind is our hunting and fishing regulations and seasons every year. That is a very large core of their work. So those are the two main aspects, budget and regulation.
3: I'm a Game and Fish Director Angie Bruce this morning on the Weekday Wake Up. Well, Director Governor Gordon has announced the designation of the Sublette Antelope Migration Corridor. This is something that's been discussed for a while, and the governor made it official just a few weeks ago. Tell us what this corridor is and what this designation means.
24: Oh, good question. Yes, we are very pleased that the governor chose to designate this corridor. In fact, he's done four others. And so this one took a while, yes, but Sublette, Bags, and Platte Valley Mule Deer, he designated all of those in 2020 officially. And then he also identified the Wind River one as well for mule deer. This is the first antelope one, or should we properly say pronghorn, because that's really what they are. But the first sort of designation in the entire nation. So very historical. Governor Gordon really understands the value of protecting wildlife in the state. And so with this designation comes a couple things. First, it identifies where that critical movement is needed for pronghorn in the area. Going from summer range to winter range, how do they get there? What do they use? And acknowledging that. So it's Wyoming. So I like to say if we didn't have areas to focus on, wildlife cover the entire state, you know, so how can we strategize to put the most bang for our buck? And that's really what these corridors do. We work on conservation projects within these boundaries, more so than other areas of the state. They really help gear our work. But then it also adds a layer of protection, especially to these high use areas where they use most often, or stopovers where they hang out to get more food. Those areas, when people want to develop in those areas, they need to consult with us. Is this a change? Not really. Industry, counties, anybody developing already consults with us. But now during that consultation phase, we will be talking about the importance of that movement and how to mitigate so that movement remains open for pronghorn. So very exciting to get this one down in the books officially. And again, this will be corridor number 5 that the governor has recognized.
3: Awesome. So again, it's more kind of development protections, right? It doesn't impact public access or land use or anything like that, correct?
24: It doesn't. It does not apply to private lands, and it doesn't affect grazing. It does not affect access, hunting access, you know, but we encourage everybody, if they're doing some sort of develop in the corridor, just to reach out to us. You know, our track record is good on the other four corridors. We've had no issues. Sometimes it's just tweaking things a little bit, such as you want to say construct a project, we're going to be honing in on that data and looking at where those pronghorn use that specific area. And maybe the recommendation might be as something as simple as, hey, can you wait a couple weeks until they move through the area before you start your construction? So again, very doable. We're excited to have this on the books and work with people in that way, that added value way.
3: I'm a Game and Fish Director, Angie Bruce, on the weekday wake up this morning. Director, it's been a handful of years, but I remember when then Director Nesvik made the announcement of the creation of the Trout in the Classroom program. And it sounds like after a few years, that's been very, very successful.
24: Yes, it has. More and more schools keep coming on board. And if there's teachers out there, you know, we really try to target a certain age group, fifth, sixth grade. But if there's more teachers out there who want to jump into the program, we would love that. So we provide all the materials needed, all the educational materials and the instruction. But really, this is an opportunity for kids in Wyoming to watch the different stages of the fish develop and then release them. Exciting. I think it's a really hands-on biology lesson for them and for them also understanding our work. So excited that it's continuing, and encourage teachers out there that are interested to give us a call.
3: Well, directors, always appreciate the updates. Anything you'd like to bring up while I have you on the air today?
24: Well, I'll just say, you know, it's warming up out there and it's getting drier. So just be cautious as you're out. You know, if you're lighting fires, any sort of campfires, just be very cautious. I think we all are. I think we're all well aware of the dryness and the drought. But just a friendly reminder to have that on your in your thoughts when you're outside.
3: Absolutely. Good reminder. That's Director Angie Bruce this morning. Wyoming Game and Fish Department. It's all part of the weekday wake up on SVI Radio. 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
6: Well, I never heard of it.
3: It is 8:45 this morning on Swift 98 and the Spur. And another guest interview joining me live in studio is Tim Stewart with the Star Valley Ranch RV Resort. And a big concert series on the way at the RV Resort Barn in a couple of weeks. Tim, good morning. How are you doing today?
7: Thank you. Appreciate you having me here.
3: Absolutely. Now, of course, the Stewart name is synonymous with Star Valley Ranch and since the 70s, right?
7: Yeah. Yeah, my dad brought us on a family vacation, and we came through here in 1962. And even at 8 years old, I could tell my father was absolutely thought he had found nirvana here. And so he went back and all talked with his three brothers that he was in business with in Las Vegas. They had three construction companies there. And what happened then was to basically to shut him up. They finally came up in the spring of 63, and they were smitten, and they ended up over in the Crow Creek area south of Fairview. They ended up buying a little 900-acre ranch, everybody that ever came to visit fell in love with it, and it gave my dad the idea, if they ever had the chance, that they would build a recreational development. My dad and uncles were very simple cowboy guys that made good in construction, and they didn't have anything in common with the jet set up in Jackson, so they wanted to build a resort that would that middle-income families would be able to afford. And so in 1970, the timing was just perfect. They had just finished redoing a bunch of I-15. And so what happened then, five of the original homestead ranches that stretched 6 miles along Bridger National Forest there all became available for different reasons. And so they purchased approximately almost 5,000 acres when they purchased that. And it made it valuable for development because it had most of the original water rights to all three canyons. And so in 1970, my father brought me up here and my brothers, and my father gets credit for most of the ideas, but my brothers and I got credit for implementing those ideas, because if you were my dad, you didn't, he didn't believe in child labor laws. If you were his kid, it was 15-hour days. But so in 1970, we started Star Valley Ranch. Then in 1985, it was pretty well sold out, and so we turned over to the association to then manage it. And then the RV resort, my dad said, I want to build one more golf course before I die. And so we started the RV park in 1985. And so we're really excited today to talk about when the pioneers came, Pioneer Day, that, you know, is coming up here the weekend. One of the ways they celebrated when they got here was through music. And we, one of the things we thought we could do to give back to the community, this is the third time we've done the music festival. And so, and what this, we're really excited about the agenda this year. On Friday night, the 24th, we're bringing in, it's a tribute to Frankie Valli and the Four Seasons. And they're on tour, and so we had to fly them all the way in from Miami. And I personally saw them and had to pay a lot more money than you guys will be able to pay to see them. But they're absolutely fantastic. What makes them unique is they have three lead singers. And so so Friday night will be that. And, of course, for those of you that are old enough, you know, Frankie Valli and the Four Seasons had tons and tons of hits. Of course, one of their most famous that more younger people might be aware of, and that's what they call their group name, is December 63. And so that'll be Friday night. And then Saturday night, we had Drew Balow a few years ago, and he does Garth Live. Now, we really went big time, because during COVID, when they couldn't perform, he did two or three free concerts online. And Garth Brooks and Trish Yearwood saw him and was so impressed with him that he allowed him to use in marketing, and he's able to call it Garth Live, and basically anointed him as the very best tribute artist for him. And not only does he look like him and sound just like him, but he has the energy. He's all over the stage. He's crazy, the amount of energy the man has. But He puts on an unbelievable concert. And so if any of you that saw him when he was here about 3 years ago, you're in for a really special treat. And so that's Saturday night, and that'll make all the country western fans happy. And then on Sunday night, I've been trying to get him for 3 years. He does a tribute to Elton John, and that's, of course, Garth is on the 25th Saturday, and then Sunday 26th will be a tribute to Elton John. And he does Candle in the Wind, which was one of his famous songs. And so the thing that's interesting about that is that he not only looks like him, in fact, if you will all pay attention, the Star Valley Independent, there'll be a half-page color ad coming out in Wednesday's paper, and also the following week, that'll also give you the information you need to be able to see that. There'll be a little scan code, but for those of you that need to know, you can go on Star Valley concerts.com and be able to get tickets. We have a few tickets for the VIP tickets, which are get you in 20 minutes early, so you can select the best seats. It is general admission, but it's going to be at our big social dance barn, and there's really no bad, it can only seat 450, And so there's really no bad seat. But for those that want to be right up front and front few rows, then for $105, you can be able to go see all three concerts. Now, normally, if you go to see any of these guys in Las Vegas, you'll be paying $80 to $100 just for one concert. So to be able to have the Valley to have this quality of entertainment and be able to see three top-notch performers for $100 to see all three concerts, that's what you would pay for just one concert. And so we're really excited about that. Now, for those of you that wanted to just buy one individual ticket, you can buy an individual ticket to any one of the three events. They're $40 each. Now, once the VIP tickets are limited and once they're sold out, you still don't miss out. It's only $5 more. You can, for $105, you can buy a three-day pass for all three venues. And so we're really excited to be able to bring this quality of entertainment to the Valley, and we hope that all of you out there will avail yourself of this tremendous opportunity.
3: So again, it's going to be Pioneer Day weekend at the Star Valley Ranch RV Resort with these three nights of concert series starting on the 24th of July. That's the Friday with December 63, Garth Live on Saturday the 25th, and Candle in the Wind on Sunday of the 26th. StarValleyConcerts.com is the URL to go to for tickets and more details. Tim Stewart in studio. Tim, this is fantastic. I actually went and looked up these acts after you and I had talked about it yesterday. And yeah, these are the real deal tribute bands. I mean, it's sometimes I looked up some of the YouTube videos and you're like, is that the real guy? Is that really Elton John? I mean, it's kind of uncanny how close they are. So,
7: everybody that has seen any of these quality of performers, that's why they can get the big bucks. It was interesting, Garth after he got endorsed basically to marketing wise to be able to do that, he was able to almost double the money that he would charge hotels to come, but he loves it so much they want to come up and be able to go up and see Yellowstone and Teton Park. And normally we could never afford to bring them in with the money that the hotels pay them, but they've fallen in love with the Valley themselves, and so they're willing to come and take almost half the money that they would normally charge to be able to come and perform for us. So we're really excited that we can get them to come up here, because we could never afford to bring them in if we had to pay them what they normally
3: certainly,
7: get.
3: Certainly, certainly. So again, it's going to be tribute artists to Frankie Valli, Garth Brooks, and Elton John. 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Tim, thank you so much for your time. Anything we missed?
7: Oh, no. And just check out the Star Valley Independent paper tomorrow.
3: Yep, it'll all be in there as well. That's Tim Stewart this morning, Star Valley Ranch RV Resort on the Weekday Wake Up.
2: Some people date because they want to hang out and have fun. But if you're serious about finding a lasting relationship, date with purpose. Dating with purpose is about pursuing things that last instead of things that don't, like physical attraction. It's fine for good looks to be an entry point into a relationship, but good looks have a shelf life. When time inevitably takes its course, will your relationship fade along with your good looks? It won't if you anchor your relationship in things that last, like good character. Lifelong connection is only possible when two people lean into each other's struggles and disappointments. For that, you need maturity, faith, and commitment, attributes that stand the test of time. To find someone with character, be a person of character. That is, if you hope to marry someone who's thoughtful, prayerful, and honest, be thoughtful, be prayerful, be honest yourself. Also, be willing to ask yourself and the person you're dating tough questions. How do you each handle conflict or frustration? What's your attitude about money, family, and faith? How do you treat others when no one is watching? For a relationship that lasts, rise above the initial connection points that brought you together. Choose character over charm, and trust that dating with purpose will lay the foundation for meaningful, long-lasting love. To help your marriage thrive, go to FocusOnTheFamily.com. I'm Jim Daly.
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3: 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Again, that's July 23rd, 6 p.m., milk can dinner, 7 p.m. discussion on the origins and historical reliability of the Bible. 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

Counting Crows opens up the 10 o'clock hour of hits on Swift 98.7 FM with A Long December, the name of that song. Good morning, Star Valley. Duke Dancer with you still through this 10 o'clock hour. And, of course, all hits, all hour, Journey, The Fray, One Republic, Chicago, Imagine Dragons, all up and coming and on the way. Take a look at that events calendar for this week as well. But first, here's Glide, Portugal the Man, Swift 98.

The Upper Valley is south and the Lower Valley is north. That's just the way it is around here. 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
1: Here's what's going on this week in Star Valley, and of course, heavy on the wall that heals. The motorcade escort is today. We'll leave Alpine at about 2:30, travel through Etna, past Star Valley Ranch, into Thane, and up into Afton under the Arch before going to Star Valley Middle School, where it will be set up tomorrow. So again, a couple hundred motorcycles going to escort that wall through Star Valley. And that'll happen from 2:30 to about 3:30 or 4 o'clock today. Also starting today, because of the wall, it's Hometown Heroes Week. It's today through Saturday in downtown Afton from 11 to 8. While the Hills Honor Classic Golf Tournament is tomorrow at Valley View Golf Course in Afton. Still have some available openings for teams. And then the Wall That Hills will open on Thursday with the opening ceremony at 9. Private and public tours through Sunday. Visit the Wall That Hills Afton, WY2026.com.
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The Lincoln County Sheriff's Office has identified the man presumed drowned in the Snake River. A search and rescue continues to search the river as of yesterday evening. 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

Lay It On Me is done by Frank Walker, Josh Ross on Swift 98.7 FM. I'm just going to keep the hits rolling for you this morning. John Legend on the way, but first here's Send My Love by Adele. 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

We continue right through your Tuesday morning in Star Valley into the 11 o'clock hour now with Lauren Daigle and Turbulent Skies, the name of that song. Duke Dancer with you. Hey, Star Valley, thanks for joining me today. All hits all through the hour. I'll check the weather forecast as well. Could still see some rain showers today in Star Valley, but then heat later on. I'll give you the details in just a few. Also, Post Malone, Huey Lewis, some Olivia Dean and Clay Aiken on the way in this 11 o'clock hour. But first, here's Out of the Dark by Clock Clock on Swift 98.

0: Running up that hill, Meg Myers, Swift 98. National Weather Service saying a 90% chance of afternoon thunderstorm activity again today in Star Valley. High temperatures climbing to be about 80 degrees this afternoon, but again, may cool down later with the thunderstorm activity. Mostly sunny tomorrow at 82 degrees with a 20% chance of storms. And then sunshine 81 Thursday, sunshine 85 Friday, highs around 90 on Saturday and Sunday.
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Your music, your way, Swift 98.7 FM. That was Somebody That I Used to Know. This morning on the Weekday Wake Up, Director Angie Bruce with the Wyoming Game and Fish Department joined me for her monthly report. We talked about Governor Gordon's recent designation of the Sublet Antelope Migration Corridor. What is it? What does it mean? And does it impact public access, hunting, or what? Details with that interview from Director Bruce. We also talked about the Trout in the Classroom program and the Game and Fish Commission's recent recognition as well. That full interview with Director Angie Bruce can be found online at SVINews.com and on the SVI News app. Here's Clay Aiken on Swift 98.

0: In Star Valley, you drive up to go down, and you drive down to go up. 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
0: Taylor Swift may be one of the biggest pop stars of all time. Yeah! But our name comes from the canyon that's home to the world's largest intermittent spring, Swift Creek Canyon in Afton. 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

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Michael Marchese on Star Valley's Hit Music Station, Swift 98.7 FM. Coming up in just a few moments, Dan Dockstetter with the SBI News at noon. Until then, I'll just keep playing as many songs as I can, including this one by The Script. It's called Hail, Rain, or Sunshine.

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2: NBC News Radio, I'm Michael Kastner. The advisory panel known as the Department of Government Efficiency is out of business. A final social media post from the group, also known as DOGE, was published over the weekend. The post said that the formal mission of DOGE may have come to an end, but that the mission to eliminate waste, fraud, and abuse in government would continue. NATO leaders are meeting in Turkey this week for a summit. The summit kicks off today in Ankara, where European leaders are bracing for a future in which the U.S. plays a smaller role in security and defense. At least $576 million will be up for grabs in tonight's Mega Millions drawing. More from Tammy Trujillo.
3: The cash auction on that works out to almost $254 million. Of course, walking away with all that money won't be easy. The odds of winning the grand prize are roughly 1 in 290 million. Good luck.
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1: Details on the wall that heals Vietnam War Memorial coming to Star Valley. We'll have that information in just a moment, but first, sports.
4: The U.S. has been bounced from the World Cup after a Malik Tillman goal in the 31st minute tied the game briefly. Belgium responded with a goal less than 2 minutes later and added on from there. The U.S. is eliminated in the round of 16, 4-1. Team USA coach Mauricio Pochettino.
5: We didn't show what normally that team can show, and that is a reality.
4: The U.S. still without a World Cup quarterfinal appearance since 2002. Belgium, meanwhile, advances to Friday's quarters facing Spain, who eliminated Cristiano Ronaldo and Portugal 1-0. NFL DB Terrion Arnold, released by the Lions last week after felony kidnapping and robbery charges, has cleared waivers and is a free agent. Meanwhile, veteran DB Rasul Douglas, who played with Miami last season as a new home, agreeing to a free agent deal with Washington. And among the baseball last night, Shohei Ohtani had three hits, including a home run. Dodgers beat Colorado in 11 innings. The Dodgers, the first team in the majors to 60 wins. I'm Matt McCoy.
1: Let's go to a conversation that we had with Lisa Grimsley, Jay Connolly on the wall that heals is coming to Star Valley. Let's start with Lisa.
6: They sure are. We've had a tremendous outpouring of volunteers and community support. And all of our committee chairs have just done a fabulous job pulling all of this together. It has truly tethered our community throughout the valley. So we're very honored to have this. And now we're just hoping that we have really good weather for the week that the wall is here. And super proud of everybody for stepping up.
7: I know it's been a huge undertaking for you and everybody that's to say the least, right? That's been a part of it. So, well, let's start with the beginning and go through the event. So, Jay, let's talk about the escort. We had you in recently to discuss this. Remind us what's going to take place on Tuesday, the 7th of next week.
8: Yes, sir. So we're looking at registration at the Burlams and Alpine. We're going to do that registration from 12 to 2 for anybody that hasn't signed up online or even just to get them in line. We're going to give a small safety briefing that afternoon about 2:15. Kickstands up at 2:30, and then we're going to roll through the valley, and I'll just give you a couple of times on the way there so that people can be lining the street with the flags and all that good stuff. So we'll leave Alpine at 2:30. We'll be in Etna at 2:40, Wolfden at 2:45. Star Valley Ranch at 2:50, Old Mill Ice Cream at 2:55, Thane at 3 o'clock, and then we'll be pulling into Afton at 3:15, under the arches at approximately 3:20, and then landing at the middle school at 3:40. With a flyover going on over the arches as we crawl under there, it's just going to be a wonderful day.
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1: 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But can it be trusted? How did the Bible come to be? Why are there so many versions? 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Again, that's July 23rd, 6 p.m., milk can dinner, 7 p.m. discussion on the origins and historical reliability of the Bible. Everyone is welcome, but seating is limited, so please RSVP at our website, www.BereanBibleApton.com, if you plan to join us.
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0: Continuing now with this news, sports, and weather update, let's go to the weather forecast. Bridger Valley, today 35% chance of rain and thunderstorms, and then tonight dipping down to 74, partly cloudy. Then partly cloudy, 82 degrees tomorrow for Bridger Valley. Jackson Hole, excuse me, Cameron Diamondville, 45% chance of rain today and 79 degrees. Tonight down to about 68 and clear skies. And then Kimmert Diamondville by tomorrow, partly cloudy and 80 degrees. Star Valley tonight dipping down to about 74, cloudy. Wednesday, partly cloudy, 80 degrees. In the meantime, today in Star Valley, 40% chance of rain and thunderstorms, 77 degrees. Jackson, part of your day, well, cloudy and 79 degrees tonight in Jackson. Down to 68 and cloudy Wednesday, sunny and 81 degrees. News, sports, and weather on SBI.
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Keeping Your Head Up, Birdie, Swift, 98.7 FM after the SBI News at Noon with Dan Dockstetter. Duke Dancer with you for the lunch hour today. Thank you so much for joining me. Of course, we do have some Huey Lewis on the way, some Ella Bright, John Mellencamp, Eric Hutchinson coming up. Also, take a look at the events calendar for this week. But first, here's Max McNown. It's called Better Me For You on Star Valley's Hit Music Station.

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0: While the Hills dominates the event calendar this week, as the Motorcade Escort is this afternoon. It's just about 2 hours away from when the Walnut Hills will leave Alpine, head through Etna, drive past Star Valley Ranch, drive through Thane, and into Afton under the arch before going to Star Valley Middle School. A couple hundred motorcycles will escort the wall through Star Valley this afternoon, so if you're about ready to travel anywhere on Highway 89, keep that in mind. About 2:30 to 3:30, that will be going on today. Homemakers Heroes Week begins today as well in conjunction with the Walnut Hills. That'll be today through Saturday in downtown Afton from 11 to 8. Food, local makers, music, and a veterans tribute. And then the Walnut Hills will open up on Thursday at 9 a.m. at Star Valley Middle School. Opening ceremony at 9, and then public and private tours will be available through Sunday afternoon for the Walnut Hills at Star Valley Middle School.
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Girl That I Am. It's done by Ella Bright on Swift 98.7 FM. Before that, some Alex Warren and also David Guetta. This morning on the Weekday Wake Up, Tim Stewart joined me in studio. Of course, the Stewart family started Star Valley Ranch, and the RV resort has a huge concert series coming up in a few weeks, July 24th through the 26th. Some pretty impressive tribute acts for the likes of Garth Brooks and Elton John. Should be a great concert series, three nights. Find the full details with that interview I had from Tim Stewart. 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
0: 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July 27th through the 29th at the Alpine Town Hall, bring by your spotted knapweed between 8 a.m. and 3 p.m. each day. 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

0: Can't Be Alone tonight. Charles Kelly and Maren Morris on Swift 98.7 FM. Your music, your way. That's it for me today. I'll step out of the studio. And again, remember the wall that heals Vietnam's Veteran Traveling Memorial is going to be traveling into Star Valley today. It will leave Alpine. In fact, they're sitting up right now at the Alpine Brolhams. They've already had their check-in and they're getting ready to go. But at 2:30 p.m. this afternoon, they'll be leaving Alpine and taking that wall with that motorcycle escort through Etna, up past Star Valley Ranch, back down into Thane, and then through downtown Afton. So that's going to take place from about 2:30 to 3:30 today. And don't forget about tonight. Also, the Hometown Heroes Week will begin. In fact, that's underway. And it's going to continue Tuesday through Saturday for the wall that heals. They're going to have food, local makers, music, and veterans tribute from 11 to 8 Tuesday through Saturday. So that's underway right now. That's going to take place in the East Alley, East Parking area in downtown Afton. And actually, they do have a banner, a big thank you veterans banner that will be there today from 4 to 8 p.m. And then all day tomorrow from 11 to 8, anyone in the community who would like to go sign that big thank you veterans banner can do so today at the Hometown Heroes Week from 4 to 8 or tomorrow from 11 to 8. And then they'll take that to the wall as it opens up on Thursday. So that's another great thing happening about it. So the escort today from 2:30 to about 3:30. And then that banner available at 4 o'clock. Well, that's it for me today. I'll catch back up with you tomorrow morning for the weekday wake up at 7 a.m. Here's Dean Lewis on Swift 98.
1: I look up from the ground to see your sad and teary eyes. 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

0: Hi, this is Pastor Doug at Berean Bible Fellowship, where our tagline is, where we look to the Bible for the answers to life's questions. But can it be trusted? How did the Bible come to be? Why are there so many versions? 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Again, that's July 23rd, 6 p.m., milk can dinner, 7 p.m. discussion on the origins and historical reliability of the Bible. Everyone is welcome, but seating is limited, so please RSVP at our website, www.BereanBibleAfton.com, if you plan to join us.
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1: 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But can it be trusted? 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Again, that's July 23rd, 6 p.m., milk can dinner, 7 p.m. discussion on the origins and historical reliability of the Bible. Everyone is welcome, but seating is limited, so please RSVP at our website, www.BereanBibleAfton.com, if you plan to join us.

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3: 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July 27th through the 29th at the Alpine Town Hall, bring by your spotted knapweed between 8 a.m. and 3 p.m. each day. 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
2: You know, there are signs everywhere that spring is here, and even that summer is close at hand. But for some, that there is still snow around is desirable. That's a hard line of distinction to cross. It would seem there are two kinds of people. Oh, wait, there are other factors that define us, aren't there? I'm Reverend Steve Bibb, pastor of the Star Valley United Church at the north end of Thane. We are the warm heart in the center of the valley. Our congregation gathers every Sunday morning at 10:30, and I'm extending to you an invitation to join us, especially if you're looking for a place to meet Christ. You'll be welcomed at Star Valley United, and we'll be better because you are with us, no matter who you are or what defines you. You know, doctors can do their job because they know what's inside us. Hearts, lungs, eyes, muscles, and where to find it. God made us alike, like that, and on purpose. Want to know how alike we are? Look inside. God knows.
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5: 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We are currently looking for a line cook to help in the kitchen and front counter staff. 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For more details on hours, pay, and other information, search for the job posting by Sourdough Nest on Facebook, send us a message, or stop by the bakery under the arch in Afton.

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1: Good evening. You're traveling home with SVI. The wall that heals, it has arrived in Star Valley, the replica of the Vietnam Memorial. It has arrived in Star Valley. They are setting it up. The main program is 9 a.m. tomorrow, the opening ceremonies with the governor speaking, opening remarks, 9 a.m. tomorrow, July 9th at the Star Valley Middle School. The wall that heals has arrived in Star Valley. Good evening, you're traveling home with SVI. Let's go to the news.
2: NBC News Radio, I'm Scott Carr. Never before seen video of Charlie Kirk's accused killer is being played in a Utah courtroom. On this day two of an evidentiary hearing against Tyler Robinson, prosecutors are showing the judge security footage from the Utah Valley University campus they say shows Robinson before and after his alleged shooting of Kirk last September. The judge is set to decide if there's enough evidence against Robinson to proceed to trial. Calls for U.S. Senate candidate from Maine, Graham Platner, to drop out of the race are growing after a sexual assault allegation was made against him. Politico reports a woman who dated Platner accused him of forcing her to have sex with him almost 5 years ago. Senate Minority Leader Chuck Schumer and now Vermont Senator Bernie Sanders have joined the growing list of politicians to call for Platner to immediately withdraw. Platner denies the new allegation, but in a video he says he's taking time to reflect on the best path forward. Containment of the nearly 94,000-acre Aspen Acres fire in Colorado has grown from between 12% to 15%, though officials warn that fire activity remains dynamic. Officials were encouraged by the

0: New England regions are facing more flash flood threats today. A weather system stretching from Ohio to parts of Virginia is set to produce more rain, with the heaviest expected over an area around southern Pennsylvania. Scott Carr, NBC News Radio.
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3: The U.S. has been bounced from the World Cup after a Malik Tillman goal in the 31st minute tied the game briefly. Belgium responded with a goal less than 2 minutes later and added on from there. The U.S. is eliminated in the round of 16, 4-1. Team USA coach Mauricio Pochettino.
4: We didn't show what normally that team can show, and that is a reality.
3: The U.S. still without a World Cup quarterfinal appearance since 2002. Belgium, meanwhile, advances to Friday's quarters facing Spain, who eliminated Cristiano Ronaldo and Portugal 1-0. NFL DB Terrion Arnold, released by the Lions last week after felony kidnapping and robbery charges, has cleared waivers and is a free agent. Meanwhile, veteran DB Rasul Douglas, who played with Miami last season as a new home, agreeing to a free agent deal with Washington. And among the baseball last night, Shohei Ohtani had 3 hits, including a home run. Dodgers beat Colorado in 11 innings. The Dodgers, the first team in the majors to 60 wins. I'm Matt McCoy.
1: Once again, the wall has arrived, the wall that heals, the Vietnam War Memorial. And the main program is tomorrow morning at 9 a.m. Governor Mark Gordon will be here to speak. All of that happening tomorrow with the wall that heals. Let's take a look at the weather forecast. First of all, for Jackson, going into the evening hours, cloudy skies at down to about 53 degrees, 51 to 53 degrees by daybreak. And then Wednesday, sunny and 82 degrees. It is a newspaper Wednesday tomorrow, a new edition of the Star Valley Independent out. Star Valley forecast tonight down to 53, partly cloudy skies. Wednesday, partly cloudy, 81 degrees. Kemmer Diamondville tonight down to 50, about 58 and clear. And then Wednesday, partly cloudy and 82 degrees. Bridger Valley tonight, overnight lows at 55 and partly cloudy skies. Wednesday, partly cloudy, 84 degrees. This evening, this is what we have going into the evening hours. Bridger Valley, Lyman 83, Mountain View 82. Kemmer Diamondville, 78 degrees. Headed to Jackson, 77 degrees. Star Valley tonight, 78 for Alpine and Thane. Star Valley Ranch, 75. Afton, 77 degrees. Good evening. Dan Dockstetter reporting. We'll see you over at the wall.
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Ears kicking off the top of the 5 o'clock hour here at Swift 98.7 with their song Bright Side. This is Janice Fry, your DJ after the workday. Coming up this hour, we've got music from Camila Cabello, Alex Warren, and Michael Marchese. We'll also take a look at the community calendar this hour, see what events we've got going on. Up next, Teddy Swims, Mr. Know-It-All. 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

They say the holy water's watered down, and this town's lost its faith. 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

Alex Warren, Ordinary on Swift 98.7. Coming up next, we have back-to-back music, U2, Invisible, followed by Billy Ocean, Caribbean Queen. 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
1: Good evening. You're traveling home with SVI. The wall that heals, it has arrived in Star Valley. The replica of the Vietnam Memorial, it has arrived in Star Valley. They are setting it up. The main program is 9 a.m. tomorrow. The opening ceremonies with the governor speaking, opening remarks. 9 a.m. tomorrow, July 9th at the Star Valley Middle School. The wall that heals has arrived in Star Valley. Good evening, you're traveling home with SBI. Let's go to the news.
2: NBC News Radio, I'm Scott Carr. Never before seen video of Charlie Kirk's accused killer is being played in a Utah courtroom. On this day two of an evidentiary hearing against Tyler Robinson, prosecutors are showing the judge security footage from the Utah Valley University campus they say shows Robinson before and after his alleged shooting of Kirk last September. The judge is set to decide if there's enough evidence against Robinson to proceed to trial. Calls for U.S. Senate candidate from Maine, Graham Plattner, to drop out of the race are growing after a sexual assault allegation was made against him. Politico reports a woman who dated Plattner accused him of forcing her to have sex with him almost 5 years ago. Senate Minority Leader Chuck Schumer and now Vermont Senator Bernie Sanders.